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Metallica on the Eagle, The Unforgiven, and The Unsweaty. Nobody is unsweaty, and that's not even a real word, but it's hot.

0: Steve Miller here on the Eagle. Jungle love and also some jungle sweat. It's hot and it's humid and it's Jonesboro. Living in Jonesboro this past week means it's like a little routine. You wake up, you get your coffee, you get your keys, and you get your sunglasses, and then you have a real conversation with yourself about whether or not you really want to leave the house in this heat.
1: 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You deserve the At Work Perk. 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

0: Coroner, you're on the Eagle. 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
5: I think it's so funny that you
1: noticed. You need to go gambling.
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3: Yeah.
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0: Green Day here on the Eagle. Good riddance. 10 minutes until 9 o'clock. Good riddance to 8 o'clock. Just means I'm 1 hour closer to going home in some real air conditioning. These freaking studios are hot.
1: Everybody has one. That thing they look at and quietly tell themselves, one day, I'll own one. One day, I'll take the doors off. One day, I'll drive someplace with no destination. 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

It's the Stones here on the Eagle. Beast of Burden. Sure hope that Beast of Burden has air conditioning. If you're getting ready for tomorrow, I totally get it. Almost time for bed. Got to grind the coffee for... Do we want coffee in the morning?

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1: New Year's?
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0: Bob Seger here on The Eagle. Old time rock and roll, 10 minutes until 10 o'clock. School tomorrow. That's right. All the kids are back in school. So you got to start asking those questions. Did you guys do your homework? Is your vape charged for tomorrow?
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0: here on the Eagle. 10 minutes until 11 o'clock. Normally, this is where I give you your K8 Storm Team weather, but honestly, it's hot, and I know it, and you know it. Even the mosquitoes know it. It's so hot that the mosquitoes have little tiny water bottles.
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Pink Floyd on the Eagle. That's a weird ending to a song. It's hard to talk out of that, but that's my job. Here's Loverboy.

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0: It's the Eagles. You're on the Eagle. 10 minutes until midnight. It's still hot, but I get to go home. Gonna buy a icy.
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I mean, what would the night be without our crew at Nestle? Y'all make it real sweet to be in Jonesboro. But a question. Why is it Nestle and not Nestle? Why does the letter T even bother showing up for work if it's not going to do anything? 100.5.

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1: It's 100.5 The Eagle Rocks. Whew. The phone lines for this show are more busy than the basement of B. Altman.
2: Who am I speaking with?
1: Well, they called me Greg, but they didn't even give me a say in the matter. I would have gone with Jasper.
2: Oh, Greg, okay. Yeah, you're the guy on the radio, right?
1: Yeah, I am the guy on the radio, literally and figuratively. They make me stand on one.
2: Greg! What, how many other people called?
1: How many people call my radio show? Well, just like a stripper, I get hundreds.
2: Oh, wow.
1: And they're also mostly singles.
2: Awesome.
1: Yeah, but because I have no muscle tone, I can only offer flap dances. Don't ask.

0: If the Eagle rocks, whew, the phone lines for this show are more busy than the basement of B. Altman. Marvelous Mrs. Maisel fans are going to love that joke. All right, this call came in. We're going to the phones here.
1: How you doing?
0: How am I doing? You know, it's tough to say. I have so many emotions happening at once that you'd need a sommelier to nail down all the individual notes.
1: Okay, what can we do to improve your emotions? Some music?
0: Oh, yeah, music. They say it's like pouring ice cream in your ears. But I tested that theory, and they're wrong.
1: Let's see. Are we heavy or are we light today?
0: Well, with me having to carry the weight of all my failures, I'm going to say heavy.
1: You have no failures because you are a professional.
0: Sure. Yeah, let's pretend that's true.
1: Okay.
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It's the Greg B. Harrell Show. So let me ask this question. What do record labels do when they sign a major artist to a big recording deal? Well, everything, and then some. They cover the artist's costs to travel to LA or New York for recording. They pay first-class airfare. They put you up in a hotel suite for weeks at a time, maybe months. They allow you to choose songwriters that you'd like to work with every single day. And then they pay those people. And they even supply you a private chef. Sounds like a 10 p.m. drama that's canceled after one season, but it's not.

0: Would you be willing to be paid to masturbate? And a couple roller coaster stories.
1: They pay me to do that.
0: Yeah.
2: Wow. Wait a minute. Is this a live feed?
3: Or
2: are these being taped?
3: Well,
0: we'll find out.
3: Odds are I'm doing it anyway. So.
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0: 100.5, the Eagle rocks. So this was a convo I had on the phone. Oh, I should say, convo is a term I invented that's short for conversation. It just saves so much time to say it that way, except in this case where I've had to explain everything. We're going to the phones.
1: Hello?
0: Ah, yes, the human greeting. Hello. Hello indeed, friend.
1: Oh, hey.
0: What's going on?
1: Right now, I'm out here having a beer. I actually put a shirt on because the breeze is cool. It's making my nipples hard. Other than that...
0: Wait. What does the breeze do?
1: Oh, it makes my nipples hard. But I put a shirt on, so now it's under control.
0: Oh, I wish we could have exercised control before you said it out loud.
1: It makes my nipples hard.
0: Yeah.

0: It's the Greg B. Harrell Show, 888-760-1977. Questions that keep me up. Number one, what is the meaning of life? Number two, are we alone in the universe? Number three, if I fall asleep now, how much sleep am I going to get?
1: The Cheap Wrangler and Cash Giveaway is giving you cash.
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0: It's the Greg P. Harrell Show. You know, if there's one thing that people are always saying to me, it's, Greg, what kind of stuff do you think about? How amazing would it be if sand and feathers switched places for a day? The beach would be so soft, and birds would look very punk rock. Another thing people are saying to me is, Greg P. Harrell, you don't have enough news from Fresno on your radio show. And you're thinking, Greg, why would I care what's going on in Fresno? Well, Fresno is a magical place, as we're about to find out when we listen to another actual clip from the Fresno Television News.
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0: 100.5, the Eagle rocks. So, yeah. We're going to the phones. What are you up to?
1: Reading.
0: Really? Well, I hope it's twins.
1: I'm reading.
0: Oh, reading. Oh, okay. There's no B at the start there. What are you reading?
1: I'm reading. It's called the... Hold on.
0: Obviously a very memorable book.
1: Drawing the Dragon.
0: What's it called?
1: Drawing the Dragon.
0: That sounds like the book you read before you're chasing the dragon.
1: No, I'm not doing that.
0: No, okay.
1: Those days are over.
0: Ooh, interesting. I'll be skipping ahead to that part of your memoir. So where are you reading?
1: It is about, I'm in the dark here.
0: You're in the dark?
1: Yeah.
0: Reading in the Dark. I think you just titled your synth pop album.
1: Okay.

It's the Greg B. Harrell Show. We've talked before on the program about how we are living in the age of the single. More folks are spending on specific songs rather than a full album. In fact, album sales have dropped 60 to 70% since 2010, while sales of singles have remained steady or increased. Finally, some positive news about being a long-term single.

0: Ladies and gentlemen, Bob and Tom.
1: Isn't your philosophy, your friends, girlfriends, you treat them like they're your cousins?
2: Oh, okay.
1: So only do it in secret.
3: I was going to say, Chris.
4: I've made love to four of my cousins.
2: We've kissed our cousins.
3: Christy and I have made out with our cousins.
4: Just hilly.
2: We make out. I kiss.
4: Wow.
5: Gotta stop telling people.
3: We made out.
1: That is.
2: We were like 12.
3: I went to Booby Town and everything.
2: Really?
4: Oh, boy.
2: Oh, I didn't do that.
1: Okay, now
4: I love in Appalachia.
1: Okay.

0: 100.5, the Eagle Rocks. Meh. We're going to the phones. Oh, pff. Typical 100.5, the Eagle Rocks, doing radio stuff. Oh, so embarrassing.
1: Mr. B.
0: Oh, please. Mr. B is my father, at least according to the private detective I hired to track him down. So what you doing?
1: Yeah, well, it's my back is telling me exactly what I'm doing, what I did this morning.
0: Uh-oh, am I going to need the sensor button here? So what? Did you work this morning?
1: Yeah, I had to lay a sidewalk in the backyard, but...
0: You put down a whole sidewalk?
1: Yeah.
0: How do you do that? Put down a sidewalk?
1: Basically, you take some 2x4s, and you got to get, like, these 60-pound bags, and then mix it all up with water, and...
0: Wood, bags, and soaking wet. I've seen this Craigslist personals ad. Now, here's the real telling bit. When you finished putting in the sidewalk, did you write your name in it?
1: Oh, absolutely. And the date.
0: Yeah, nice. I would have done the same.
1: Yeah.
0: But just to mess with future

0: generations, at the end of the date, I would have put BC.
1: The Eagle Rocks Truman. 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

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Number two,

0: always ask questions. Number three, always turn off the lights on the main floor of the house and then run upstairs quick before the monsters arrive.
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1: Yeah.
0: Starting to think they planned it that way. 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

0: It's the Greg B. Harrell Show. You know, if you're like me, then you also wonder, Cheerios could have been selling us Cheery Zeros this whole time. Nobody would have checked. But also, if you're like me, you're busy during the afternoon all week long. If that's the case, there's something very important you're missing. All the great TV that's on during the afternoon. Don't worry, I've got your back on this. Here's a sample of what you've missed on afternoon TV.
1: Unless you're a stoner, it's not something you'd see. So here's what you missed on afternoon TV.
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0: 100.5, the Eagle rocks. Bloop, bloop, bloop. Yeah, sometimes I make noises to hide my deep-rooted insecurities. We're going to the phones.
1: Hello, hello, Greg.
0: Hello. What are you up to?
1: I'm sorry, what was that?
0: What are you doing right now?
1: A corn dog.
0: Please tell me you're eating a corn dog.
1: Yeah.
0: Okay. So, a corn dog, huh?
1: Yeah, you just put it in the microwave for like 35 seconds.
0: And then you put some mustard on it?
1: No, just the corn dog.
0: Just a dry corn dog? No mustard?
1: No.
0: And where do you eat this dry corn dog?
1: In my little room. I sit on the bed.
0: And what do you hear as you eat?
1: Silence.
0: Silence?
1: Silence, yes.
0: So you're sitting on your bed eating a dry corn dog in complete silence?
1: Yes.
0: This is some Patrick Bateman territory right here. Well, happy corn dogging.
1: Thanks.
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It's the Greg B. Harrell Show. We've talked before on the program about how CDs, compact discs, are still a major seller in Japan. And what makes that even more amazing is CDs in Japan are not cheap. A full album on CD in Japan will cost an average of $27.

CDs in Japan are not cheap. 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A CD single gonna cost an average of $9. 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
1: I said there's no rush, and we should at least wait until she loses all the baby weight. And oh boy, did I get in trouble.
2: Yeah, what are you, an idiot?
0: What a moron.
3: I think the weight, I think 100%. Post-pregnancy weight still has that pregnancy glow about it. And it's,
1: totally.
3: There's something about it that I think is super hot.
4: Oh, yeah. I don't know if you think this is pretty hot underneath here, though. It's so soft and squishy.
3: Yeah, yeah, hot.
1: It's all
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1: I'm available for wedding. 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

0: This is a phone call.
1: Sorry, that was me, not an actual robot. I was doing a voice. All right, we're going to the phones here.
2: What should we play?
1: Well, how about I sing When You Wish Upon a Star?
2: Oh, I don't know that song.
1: What? Are you phoning from the rock underneath which you live?
3: When...

0: It's the Greg B. Harrell Show. At Greg B. Harrell on most of the social media. If it's not that, it's at Greg B. Harrell Show. When I was younger, we called it a pound sign, not a hashtag, a taxi, not an Uber, and pure evil, not a comment section.
1: Everybody has one. That thing they look at and quietly tell themselves, one day, I'll own one. One day, I'll take the doors off. One day, I'll drive someplace with no destination. 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

0: Hold on. People call 100.5 the Eagle Rocks. What? You're kidding.
1: Anyway, so I don't know why I'm calling you.
0: You and my parents have a lot in common. So I'll say to you what I say to them. Please invite me to Thanksgiving this year, Mom and Jeff. So what can I do for you?
1: If you have a t-shirt for once, send me a t-shirt.
0: Nope, no t-shirts. We only have lowercase q shirts left. But I do appreciate you calling in.
1: No, I like you. You're very entertaining.
0: That is why I wear tap shoes as my regular shoes. Gotta entertain.
1: Greg, if you want to surf this weekend, I think I'm going to go out on Sunday.
0: Well, okay, but I'm going to wear a wet

0: wear tap shoes as my regular shoes. 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
1: Greg, if you want to surf this weekend, I think I'm going to go out on Sunday.
0: Well, okay, but I'm going to wear a wetsuit.
1: Okay, well, that's fine.
0: So you can't be shocked when I look like a walking cookie dough tube.

0: Your smart speaker isn't any good at singing them.
1: Buddy, you got mud on your face. You big disgrace. Kicking your can all over the place. Soon we will rock you.
0: But she sure can play them. Just say, Alexa, play 100.5 The Eagle Rocks.

0: It's 100.5, the Eagle Rocks. Why? We're not sure, but we're going to the phones anyway.
1: Is this Greg B. Harrell?
0: What is it? Oh, that explains the stench of failure.
1: Is this Greg? You remember me?
0: I don't even remember the second digit of pi.
1: You haven't been picking up the phone, man.
0: Oh, yeah, no, it gets super busy in here on the phones. I try to put people on hold in spite of longing to be held myself.
1: Okay.
0: Oh, okay, we're moving past my obvious emotional plea. Okay, so what are you up to?
1: Just taking it easy, you know, taking it easy.
0: Uh-huh. Well, I'm jealous because I'm taking it over easy and I'm quite runny. Okay, egg humor plays. Got it.
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A music theme park in the metaverse. Yep, it's coming. 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

0: Bob and Tom.
1: There is so much very special about Leonid. He lived in Siberia.
2: This is ruined.
1: He had to make his own electric guitar. He transcribed the music from the band Chicago, listening to Radio Free Europe. Couldn't get sheet music, no guitar.
2: We all have Wikipedia.
1: These guys are cool. Oh, my God. Okay, Josh.
3: Great cover band. He only eats cans of beans.
1: What have you got, Josh?
2: I ain't got jack shit.

0: It's 100.5 The Eagle Rocks for no good reason. Hey, maybe this phone call will change that.
1: This is Greg Beharrell?
0: Not sure yet. Let's wait and see if I ask to borrow money.
1: Hey, Greg, I was just going to ask you, what is your real true assessment of a pot smoker?
0: I think pot smokers are a wonderful surprise, like when you find a toy in your cereal.
1: You're right.
0: And of course, it was easy to find the toy because the stoners ate all the cereal. Do you smoke pot?
1: Yeah, you know.
0: How often do you smoke?
1: Oh, every day, all day. Yeah. Well, when I sleep, I don't.
0: Yeah, it's tough.

0: It's the Greg B. Harrell Show, at Greg B. Harrell on most of the social media. If it's not that, it's at Greg B. Harrell Show. Aging is difficult. My memory is not what it used to be. My body creaks and cracks like Russian machinery. My crow's feet have become crow's shoes. My crow's feet have become crow's shoe closets. I see a hashtag and think pound sign. My quantum leap references fall flat. And you know, my memory is not what it used to be.
1: Ken in Jonesboro is now $500 richer.
2: That is wonderful.
1: What do you think you're going to use that $500 cash on?
2: Maybe a utility bill.
3: Richard Greer, wake up because you won
2: 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Very, very needy.
1: Joyce, you have won $500 cash.
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0: 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And on August 22nd, two of boxing's biggest take center stage. Rolly Romero never follows the script.
1: This is my game.
0: Teofimo Lopez has never needed one.
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1: 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I'm going all in.
0: It's time to put up or shut up. Rolly Romero versus Teofimo Lopez, August 22nd.
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0: It's 100.5 The Eagle Rocks, and you're listening to my show. 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
1: Who am I speaking with?
0: Well, they called me Greg, but they didn't even give me a say in the matter. I would have gone with Jasper.
1: Oh, Greg, okay. Yeah, you're the guy on the radio, right?
0: Yeah, I am the guy on the radio, literally and figuratively. They make me stand on one.
1: Greg! Well, how many other people called?
0: How many people call my radio show? Well, just like a stripper, I get hundreds.
1: Oh, wow.
0: And they're also mostly singles.
1: Awesome.
0: Yeah, but because I have no muscle tone, I can only offer flap dances. Don't ask.
1: You're awesome, Greg. You're going to say my name on the radio?
0: Really? After this conversation, you still want to be associated with the show? Huh.
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0: What are you up to?
1: Reading.
0: Really? Well, I hope it's twins.
1: I'm reading.
0: Oh, reading. Oh, okay. There's no B at the start there. What are you reading?
1: I'm reading. It's called the... Hold on.
0: Obviously, a very memorable book.
1: Drawing the Dragon.
0: What's it called?
1: Drawing the Dragon.
0: That sounds like the book you read before you're chasing the dragon.
1: No, I'm not doing that.
0: No, okay.
1: Those days are over.
0: Ooh, interesting. I'll be skipping ahead to that part of your memoir. So where are you reading?
1: It is about, I'm in the dark here.
0: You're in the dark?
1: Yeah.
0: Reading in the Dark. I think you just titled your synth pop album.
1: Okay.
2: 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Just be very, very quiet.

I'll tell you something. People don't just listen to 100.5 The Eagle Rocks. They phone it. Yeah, around here we describe ourselves as it. It's the Greg B. Harrell Show. We've talked before on the program about how CDs, compact discs, are still a major seller in Japan. 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A full album on CD in Japan will cost an average of $27. A CD single gonna cost an average of $9. 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

0: this Greg Bihero?
1: Not sure yet. 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
0: Hey, Greg, I was just going to ask you, what is your real true assessment of a pot smoker?
1: I think pot smokers are a wonderful surprise, like when you find a toy in your cereal.
0: You're right.
1: And, of course, it was easy.

0: 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Should dentists call it their practice? I like to close every show by writing a little something in my diary. So here we go. Dear Diary, Greg B. Harrell here. I want a modern version, the selfie of Dorian Gray. Thanks for listening, everybody.
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It's a song about something I'm very familiar with. My life as a ladies' man. Oh, yeah. Yes, yes.

0: that nasty stuff.
1: Nasty stuff.
0: I'm a sex machine. Stanky.
1: Nasty stuff.
0: That's right. I am bad.
2: Oh, yeah. You bad.
0: I am a bad ass.
2: You bad ass.
0: Thank you very much.
2: Testify.
0: I'd give that a right on, brother.

0: anyone have a towel or a moist towelette? Well, thanks for the bump and grind. I've got to bust a move. Peace out.
1: Yes, it's done.
2: Hello.
3: That's right.
2: We're the O'Reilly.
3: How about that?
2: Auto Parts Studios. That's Blind Lemon Griswold over there. Hi.
3: Yeah, it is what it is.
2: It's the Bob and Tom Show.
3: That's what it is.
2: I don't think anyone will get this. Maybe Tom. Christie's dress or top looks like a James Thurber drawing.
4: Oh, yeah.
2: You know?
4: Nice simple line drawing. It's pretty nice. It's okay, Christie. It's not a negative.
2: Well, okay. Hi, Christie.
5: Hi, Chick.
2: There's Pat Godwin.
6: Hello. My coffee stuck in my throat.
2: Well, that was mince-ish the way you were. Hi, Josh Arnold.
6: Hi.
2: There's Ace Cosby.
7: Hello.
2: I'm Chick. Hello, Tom.
8: Hello, Chick McGee.
2: Yes, sir.
8: That was a request.
2: Request.
8: The fabulous Chick McGee Nasty Stuff as performed live. That was a nice request from QT.
5: Oh.
8: Thank you, Q.
2: Well,
5: can't say his name?
2: It's
5: down on the QT.
8: It just says QT.
5: Okay.
2: And what does QT stand for?
8: Probably,
2: you know what the DL
8: probably,
2: is.
8: Probably Quentin, maybe?
2: No. Down the QT.
5: Down the QT,
2: on the
5: man.
2: QT.
8: Oh, yeah, of course.
5: What
2: does QT mean? What does it stand for?
3: Quiet time.
8: I don't know.
5: Quiet time?
2: Quiet time again.
5: I like that.
2: It's quiet time download. Again. You're going to leave me.
8: I don't know.
5: I'll look it up. Are you looking it up?
8: I've always heard that.
2: Are you familiar with the DL? Keep it on the DL?
8: Yeah, the down low.
2: The down low, right.
8: I'm hip to that.
2: By God, yes, you are.
8: I've been following this Tupac trial. Boy, timely.
3: Yeah.
8: 30 years down the road.
3: Big backlog.
5: It's been a long journey.
8: Swift justice.
2: Of all the things.
5: Yeah, I know. Of all...
2: good morning.
8: That was once again a request for Nasty Stuff. This says, yeah, it must be Quentin. Actually, now that I look at the email address, well, thank you. Okay. Thank you, Mr. Q. You can reach us, of course, if you go to bobandtom.com. We got a little one click away from sending us your emails. We'd love to hear from you.
2: Wasn't there a
5: QT
2: villain?
5: QT is quiet. The abbreviation for quiet.
2: That can't be right. Wasn't there a Bond villain called Q? Or

0: No, no.
1: Q was the...
0: He was the gadget guy.
2: Okay. I knew it was in there somewhere.
1: Yeah. Do pay attention, 007.
0: Yeah. Oh, those were the best scenes in those early movies.
2: The condescending, yeah. 007 messing around.
1: Try to bring this one back in one piece.
2: Yeah, please.
0: And who can forget the fabulous ejection seat? That was my favorite scene as a kid.
2: Far be it for me to agree with Tom, but when I saw that car and all the stuff it did, I lost my mind.
3: Awesome. Still want an Aston Martin to this day. A QT, an abbreviation for quiet, emerged in the early 1900s, particularly among jazz musicians and those involved in clandestine activities.
0: Ah, probably smoking the jazz cigarettes.
2: Yeah. That's right. The jazz lettuce.
3: On the QT, baby.
0: Is it the jazz lettuce?
2: You came up with it.
0: Oh, sorry. I forget. I don't know.
1: It's jazz cigarettes and the devil's lettuce.
0: Ah, there correct. We go. There we go.
2: Thank
0: it's
2: you, Josh.
0: So hard to keep up with.
2: Yes.
0: I got a letter here. Pat, this may involve your guitar.
2: He's got it right there.
0: Okay. Yeah, now when I say that, might be a good time, but I don't know. Pick it up!
4: It's going to be about 20 minutes before you're done with the letter and all the setup, so I'm fine.
2: I have no comment.
0: Well, I could just skip the letter.
2: Let's hear the letter. I'd like to hear the letter.
0: This is the problem we have on the show. We have guests on the show, and I try to plug their gigs, and often they don't even let me do it. I don't know what they're... it reads as follows. This is from Christy in a place known as Jasper, Indiana.
2: Oh, yeah.
3: Oh.
0: Good morning to the crew who brightens my day.
2: Wow.
0: And Tom.
2: Oh, that's a shot.
0: So right there, I should have just trashed the letter.
2: Yep.
0: I purchased tickets for the Pat Godwin show coming to the Jasper, this town of Jasper, at the Astra Theater. We're so excited, we can't wait to see him and laugh. Pat, if you need any recommendations on where to dine in Jasper, Indiana, or where to stay, just let me know.
4: Okay.
0: I've called this place home all my life. Well, that's nice. This is Christy in Jasper, Indiana. A request. It was the birthday on the, a couple days ago, was the birthday of the basketball great Sophie Cunningham.
2: Sophie Cunningham, yeah. Mm-hmm.
0: Sophie's got the pointer thing going.
3: Yeah,
0: she's
2: 3 points.
0: Very fine player in the WNBA, of course.
2: Tom, she's not fine. She's fine.
0: Yeah, she's also very attractive, but she's also an excellent player. Pat, I believe you have a tribute to Sophie Cunningham.

0: Sophie, get back.
1: Very nice. Once again, Pat Godwin, the Astra Theater in Jasper, coming up Saturday, August 22nd. Tickets at astrotheater.com. 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Thank you very much, Razor.
2: The Astro Theater purchased by the gentleman who used to draw the Jetsons.
3: Oh.
1: Except it's Astra.
2: Astra.
1: It's not the Astro Theater. Ruh-roh.
2: Remember Astro's actual name?
1: Oh, what is it?
2: He adopted, the Jetsons adopted it. Tralfaz.
1: Oh, that's right. Yeah. Very good.
2: Yeah. God. Man, how about that for a trivia question?
1: That is some good trivia.
2: Yeah.
1: Got a story here for Christy. I just saw this, Christy, and I'm I didn't print it up for you.
2: I'm smart about nothing.
1: Christy is, of course, our car girl.
3: I like cars.
2: You ever try to work on a car? You get the creeper crawl up underneath there?
3: I have thought about it.
2: Yeah, you should.
3: Wow. I would like to restore one.
2: Yeah.
1: The first Ferrari.
3: Oh, I saw this story.
1: Sold, it's called the Loose. Is that how that? Sold for $40 million over the weekend.

0: Monterey.
1: Well, no, that includes the undercoating.
0: Yeah.
1: By the way, and the get ready.
0: 40 million.
2: Well, he's never done this before.
1: That's going to be wow.
0: I bet, and they never drive those cars. That's what's sad. Where would you drive it?
1: Yeah, it is cool when you see.
2: I'd have to drive
1: someone with an older car, and they're driving it all the time.
0: Yeah, I'd have to drive it.
1: I got a couple of buddies that do that. They get a vintage car, and you actually use it all the time.
0: Yeah.
2: What would your insurance premium be on a $40 million car?
1: Yeah, that's going to be
2: crime.
1: Yeah, you're probably not allowed to drive it. Yeah.
0: Maybe not.
1: Oh, yikes! Well,
0: that's sitting in the middle of your foyer as you walk in the house.
1: Yeah. Who was it that? There was somebody we were talking about that actually, you walk in their house and there's a, right there in the, whatever you call it, vestibule, they've got a car sitting there.
0: I believe it.
1: That's a little much.
0: Yeah. You think?
1: Yeah, then you go to the next room and there's one of those T-Rexes they bought for $80 million. Just the bones.
2: That's a big home.
0: Yeah.
1: Coming up, we have your letters, we have sporting news, anything breaking.
3: Whenever I go to a car dealership, I'm here for a test drive, and I always insist on test driving one of the cars that's already in the lobby.
2: Absolutely.
3: Like, I'll go somewhere else. Well, they'll let me do it.
0: Yeah.
3: Just a hassle for them.
2: I don't think I've ever done that.
0: I don't think I've ever seen them take a car.
4: I don't think I have either.
2: I should try that.
3: They'll do it. It's a whole thing. But I sit there and have a coffee, watch a team of men deal with it. And then I go, you know what? I changed my mind.
2: Do you think they're very excited? Because anybody who would come in and request something, that most certainly is going to buy.
0: Sure.
3: Right.
2: However, you throw them the screwball right at the end. I like that.
1: I recommend none of these.
2: Sports. We got the AP preseason college football. Man, that's coming up, a couple of weeks? That's right around the corner. Lakers troubles with Jeannie Buss. Jeannie Buss and her sisters and brothers, they're all fighting again.
3: The buses.
2: Honk, honk. let's see.
1: I didn't know until yesterday that when those two guys bought the Lakers.
2: I don't want to.
1: They didn't get the whole thing.
2: That can't be right because it was $12 million.
1: They got to buy the rest.
2: No, but they didn't.
0: Maybe they didn't want to give up the rest.
2: They didn't pay $12 billion for 17.8% minority ownership.
0: No.
1: No, they paid for the other half. Paid for the 82, whatever
2: 82? Well, that's not
1: it. Bus family.
2: Still, that's not the whole team, and it's $12 billion.
1: Yeah, that's what I'm saying.
2: Well, that's like going in and buying a pair of pants. You only get one leg.
0: But they still get courtside seats, right?
2: No. They have to pay extra. Isn't that interesting?
1: Another billion if they want to meet Jack Nicholson.
2: We got NFL Fandom Index coming up. What do NFL fans, how do they spend their money? What do they do? Are they left-handed, right-handed?
1: It's an interesting survey.
3: Is it one index or many indices?
2: Indices.
0: Oh, I like that word.
2: Yes, the plural index.
1: Really?
2: And
1: I hear indices. I don't want to talk to that person.
2: That's interesting because I had you pegged as an indices guy.
1: Nope. Into land.
2: Guinness World Record with a guy.
1: That's a great world record.
2: Broke the record in Germany. We'll keep an eye on him.
1: We got nuns on the beach.
2: Nuns on the run.
1: In Italy.
0: They got sex in the sauna.
1: Yeah.
3: Different stories?
0: Yes, different stories.
2: Wait, that's another. Sex in the sauna sounds like a good idea, but I bet it's not.
0: It can't be a good idea.
2: Man. It's a lot of
3: overexertion.
2: I sweat enough. I can't imagine.
1: And just for me and Pat, we have three Beatles stories today.
4: What do you think about that, Chick?
2: Now, wait a minute. Is it about the new Beatles movie they're shooting?
1: That's the first one.
2: Okay. Well, I will allow that.
1: But, I mean, it's...
2: But if it's Ringo went and got a cup of coffee and a pack of gum on this day...
3: Well, I'd like to know what pack of gum.
2: Somewhere in Chelsea, I'm leaving.
1: It's not Ringo. It's a couple of Abbey Road stories and a... circle jerk story.
2: All together. The Beatles had a circle jerk?
0: Wow.
1: Yeah. Well, kind of, yeah.
3: It's a book.
1: Yeah, we'll get to that.
2: They were very close.
1: Cool news. And then my favorite story today involves, I'm not going to say which one it is, don't say it. It involves KFC. It's a fun story. And one other thing, I promised yesterday we never got to it. There is a critter out there that I thought didn't exist, and we have a. I found out that it does in kind of a sideways way.
2: Didn't we have a survey one time that most a really high number of people.

0: people who cheat on their diets, their cheat meal is KFC chicken.
1: Is that true?
0: I think so.
2: Oh wow.
0: They go
1: that's
0: right
1: for
0: That's
1: an interesting question. What's your diet
0: What's your
1: breaker?
0: Cheat? Yeah.
2: Well, that's because it's delicious.
0: You know what my cheat is? I can't pass it up. That's sweet. Boom. Okay.
1: Not any calories in that.
3: Eating ain't cheating.
4: You get your fill, boy.
0: That's right. Get your fill. That's okay. Right.
1: You know what's little, not going to cost you?
2: Little patooey salad.
1: You know what car's not going to cost you $40 million?
2: What's that, Christy Lee?
1: A Hyundai.
2: Oh, of course.
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2: Thank you very much, Christy. Also coming up, update on zombie fat filler. We learned about that yesterday. Mm-hmm. The dead bodies being harvested for fat filling. Really kind of creepy. We got a little
0: fat
2: bit
0: filling.
2: Of an update.
0: That's fantastic.
2: A little bit of an update on that coming to you from the O'Reilly Auto Parts Studios. This is the Bob and Tom Show.
5: ABC News, I'm Sherry Preston. Cleanup operations underway in Indiana following days of rain and severe flooding.
6: Emergency operations remain underway as residents return to their flood-ravaged homes. The governor announcing the launch of a disaster relief fund to provide $5,000 to individuals in need of basics, such as clothing and food. This comes as another round of thunderstorms and heavy rain moves east from the Midwest into the Mid-Atlantic, bringing a risk of flooding to already waterlogged states.
5: That's ABC's Rena Roy. When Lala approached Hawaii, it was a Category 1 hurricane. It was downgraded to a tropical storm, but was still strong enough to do a lot of damage in some Hawaiian communities. Actress Hayden Panettiere's ex-partner, Vladimir Klitschko, has issued a statement about her death, saying he will make sure their daughter, Kaya, remembers her mother with respect and make sure

Ali on the Cromwell Ag Radio Network. Wheat for December delivery rose 3.1% on Friday, 689 a bushel at the board. Ukraine and Russia continued to trade blows last week, spurring traders to add risk premium back to wheat futures. Ukraine and Russia account for nearly a fourth of U.S. global wheat exports. Corn for December delivery up 2.5% at 483 3/4 on Friday. November soybeans rose 0.8%, 1191 1/4. Ongoing military action between Russia and Ukraine was the central focus for grain futures. I think the strength we're seeing in corn and in wheat has a lot to do with what's going on overseas, which has been a growing theme over the last several weeks, according to Oliver Sloop of Blue Line Futures. He added that the back and forth may be spurring short covering in grains opposed to fresh buying. Fighting in the Black Sea drove fears of a constricted world supply. As long as the mutual attacks continue, wheat prices are likely to keep rising, according to Commerce Bank. That's because Russia and Ukraine, again, account for more than a fourth of global wheat exports. With grain futures

0: 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I'm Jeff Nally. 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
1: Everybody has one. 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
9: Hello, Chick McGee. 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
4: Dear Bob and Tom Show, I was listening yesterday, and you folks played Shankers Away. And that reminded me of the sea captain, Dick Itchy, Eric writes.
9: And we hadn't heard Shankers Away in, a decade. It was
4: quite a while.
9: A long, long time ago.
4: Well, apparently, Eric has, or he has come by, he has stumbled across this and sent us the artwork of the comic book for Sea Captain Dick Itchy. There he is, there. kind of like Captain Morgan with his foot up on a barrel and
9: got a peg leg.
4: Yeah. Got a patch and there. And Dick Itchy is spelled like it's the last name, I-C-H-I at the end there.
9: Yeah. D-I-C. Okay,
4: Dick Itchy. There he is.
9: Well, perhaps we can bring back Dick Itchy for another episode.
4: Possibly
9: coming up later today. Certainly.
4: Mm-hmm.
9: Now I've got a letter over here.
4: All right,
9: Dear Bob and Tom Show. I live in Prescott, Arizona.
4: Oh, it's hot there.
9: I listened to you guys on The Wolf on the app. Heard you talking about Doc Holliday and Wyatt Earp and his brother Virgil. They lived in Prescott. Wyatt was the sheriff. There's a saloon there called The Palace. They used to drink and hold court there. They have tables there to this day dedicated to them along with Doc's girlfriend. Remember his girlfriend's name?
5: Big Nose Kate.
9: Big Nose Kate.
5: Mm-hmm.
4: I thought it was Flat Nose Kate.
5: No, she was Big Nose Kate.
4: Okay.
5: Yeah.
9: A longtime listener, Jim. In Prescott, Arizona. Thank you, Jim. Thanks for
5: I recommend Tombstone, Arizona, if you're ever down in that area to visit. It's pretty cool. It's kind of a cool place.
4: How do they get over...
5: Living memory of all that in that era.
4: How do they get over the name of the city? Well, it's beautiful here in Tombstone. You know?
9: Yeah.
4: This Cremation, New Mexico. Yeah. Welcome. Yeah. I don't...
5: That's right? Not a big place.
9: Oh, well... That's what they're known for.
4: Because, you know, there's a Tombstone Kroger's.
9: Is there a pizza place?
4: Tombstone Pizza. Well, yeah. There would have to be.
9: That does seem like an odd name for a pizza place, now that I think about it.
6: It is. Yeah.
5: It's good pizza,
10: too. On the
5: too.
10: TV commercial, they said, what do you want on your tombstone?
5: What do you want on your tombstone?
9: Very good.
5: There you go. Yeah.
4: That's right.
9: I just want my birth date, then a dash, and then nothing else, like I'm still alive. That'd be my preference.
4: I've never done that. Go to where you're going to be. I don't, you know what I mean?
5: What? Do you know where you're going to be?
4: There's the tombstone. No, I don't. I wouldn't want to see it if it existed. No.
9: Where they have the couple.
5: Husbands and wives, yeah.
9: You know, typically the husband's dead and then it's got the wife.
5: And she's just waiting to fill in her spot.
9: Yeah, that's a little rough.
5: Yeah,
4: it's got to be a bummer.
9: Then she gets remarried. It gets very awkward.
6: That happened.
9: What?
6: That happened to my mom, yeah. Her first husband passed away. She put her name on the tombstone and then she remarried.
4: And then what? So, she had to take her name off?
6: Well, she's not dead yet, so I don't know what's
9: going on. Is there a plan?
6: No, I've asked.
5: You better find out.
6: I don't know if there is a plan.
4: I think I'd like to, in my later years, when I slow down.
5: Yes.

0: I think I'd like to become a tombstone artisan.
1: Oh, wow. Yeah, that's an art. It is an art.
0: You know, with the chisel.
2: Oh,
0: and,
2: yeah.
0: Because mostly I'm curious about how do you correct mistakes with a tombstone.
1: All right.
0: Or as Pat described, how do you,
3: Bondo,
0: change the whole last name, for Christ's sake? How do you do that?
2: You don't insert marble, do you?
0: No. I mean,
2: that'd be hard to do.
3: Is that all done now with like lasers and stuff?
0: I'm sure.
3: Rather than an artist?
0: Probably.
3: Are they doing it the old-fashioned way?
0: There are some.
1: I know I am. In fact, I'll give you my, I'm the first order.
0: Thank you, Josh. Thank you very much.
1: Yes.
0: See, now I'll get his tombstone ready. I can go ahead and Josh Arnold.
2: Well, you'd put That's a nice fine. Design on it.
0: And I can your birthday, which is 79. What is it?
1: Eight. Yeah.
0: 78. Uh-huh. There you go. So see if I'd put 79.
1: It wouldn't creep me out. That doesn't.
0: No?
1: No.
0: What about laying in a coffin? Would you lay in a coffin?
1: Ah, boy. I don't. You know, that's something I'm...
0: I don't think
1: might not do.
0: I don't think I would.
1: No.
2: You mean lay in a coffin while you're still alive?
0: Yes. Right. I don't think you have any choice after you die. But yes.
2: Some people don't want to be in a coffin
0: but
2: after they
0: people,
2: die.
0: Even. Some people, it doesn't bother. No,
1: would you let them close it?
2: No.
0: No, I wouldn't get in it.
2: No.
1: Yeah, I know.
2: No.
1: I'd have trouble just kind of lying in it. And then actually having them close it would be a weird thing.
2: Oh, no way.
3: It is kind of creepy, though, when you read about them and they talk about the softness of the pillow and...
1: Yeah, I mean, right.
3: The interior.
1: I don't need to know what that feels
0: no,
1: like.
0: No, but because when I sleep, I don't sleep on one side. I like to switch back and forth, and then I get comfortable.
3: Oh, so you're gonna need the rotisserie casket.
0: Yes, I'm gonna need like the Boston Market.
3: You set it so that it turns you.
0: It turns you over
3: like every 30 minutes,
0: right?
3: Until the battery runs out.
0: Yes.
3: Okay. Good. That's
0: absolutely.
3: A great topic. Let's move on.
2: Okay, I have a letter.
3: You go ahead, Christy Lee.
2: This is from Miller. That's from Wilmington, North Carolina. I was probably 8 or 9 years old. Went to a large car show with my dad in Boston. Good dad. They were so excited to see Bowser, who was there signing autographs.
1: Grace for peace.
3: From Sean on up.
2: Exactly. My dad and I were in line to see Bowser, but across from us was a huge line wrapping all the way around the corner with no end in sight.
0: Oh, gosh.
2: I asked my dad, who's that line for? He said, it's some young lady. It turns out it was the Playboy Pet of the Year next door. And apparently, my dad never let me forget that I responded with, that's so dumb. Don't they know Bowser is here?
3: Oh.
2: That's so cute.
3: I was when those I never went to one of those signing things for a Playboy Playmate, but do they sign like the nude picture?
0: Sure.
2: Yeah.
0: Sure.
1: I bet they do.
3: I mean, do you say
2: the centerfold? Sure.
3: Hey, don't get your Sharpie too near the vaginal area. That's my favorite spot. I mean, it's just
0: don't cover up the vaginal area with your signature.
3: I mean, signing a naked. Have you ever been to one of those shows where they have like a Playmate or some porno star signing stuff?
1: Yeah. Yeah.
3: Do they sign? Are they nudie photographs that they sign?
4: No, they're not.
1: They weren't. Yeah. Most of them were not.
3: Because that would be awkward.
2: Could you bring your own magazine, though, and have them sign?
1: Probably.
2: You could? Oh, okay.
0: I get the feeling those special engagements at the old adult entertainment complexes when they come, the porn stars make a... They're well attended, right? I mean, people go crazy.
1: Yeah.
0: Yeah.
1: It was they were very well attended.
0: Yeah. Like Marilyn Chambers stops by. Well, that shows my age, but you know what I'm trying to say.
3: Are the OnlyFans stars doing that now?
1: I have no idea.
3: Are they going
1: I don't think they have to. I think, in fact, well, I won't. You know, I think the OnlyFans thing is, hey, this has supplemented what we used to do.
3: So they don't have to go on the live tour.
1: Right.
3: On a different topic, we were talking about great riffs in the world of rock and roll, primarily because there was a reunion of Deep Purple of sorts last week. Ritchie Blackmore got on stage for the first time in a few decades with Deep Purple and, of course, played a little bit of Smoke on the Water, which was just killer. And we talked about that being one of the greatest riffs in the history of rock and roll. I've got a letter here, and I completely concur. From Mason City, Iowa, Bob writes, you guys were talking about great guitar riffs. Nobody can tell me that this list is complete without the Rolling Stones' Can't You Hear Me Knockin'? And I absolutely agree. Is certainly one of the great riffs.

0: time. Let's get right to the beginning of this, baby. Ready? Here we go. Other than the bad stereo separation.
1: Yeah. Well, what do you want? Stereo was new.
2: Yeah.
1: I thought it was a good idea.
0: What a great, great song. Mick Taylor. All right.
1: That's now, a good movie. Blow with Johnny Depp. That's where that movie starts.
0: Yeah, that's good. A great song in that. You got a letter over there, Chick McGee?
1: Dear Bob and Tom Show, this is Dylan from Urbana, Ohio. Home of the Hill Climbers. They were in our football league when I was in high school.
2: Is there a big hill there?
1: I'm going to say yes. You had a brief discussion on foot fetishes earlier in the week. One thing I've always wondered, says Dylan, how many people who work at shoe stores or maybe even a podiatrist have a foot fetish?
2: Probably a lot.
1: And do they keep it to themselves?
3: Right.
1: Right? Because you might want it to. It might make you more dedicated to your job if you liked feet. But then it might creep some people out.
3: Sure.
0: Yeah. This is a size 8. Just slip it in there.
1: P.S. This is just for Tom.
3: Your mouth.
0: Deeper.
1: Get it out of your mouth. P.S. This is

0: He is from Central Pennsylvania. He recently went to the Babe Ruth World Series in Branson, Missouri. The team he was rooting for finished third. He goes, Josh, we ate at Lambert's.
1: Oh, cool.
0: I got a chef salad. Biggest salad I've ever seen. I couldn't finish it. Lambert's is famous for what, Josh?
1: The home of the throat rolls.
0: I love this. We've got to check this out. Apparently, Josh has lost in his enthusiasm for the throat rolls. I have yet to. They wing them at you and you catch them.
1: It is fun.
0: It sounds like a good idea.
2: It makes me curious about eating there. I'll tell you that. This is also for Josh. Dear Bob and Tom Show. Hello, Josh. I just wanted to say thank you, Josh. I took to heart what you said about shooting your shot by asking out a woman.
1: Yeah.
2: I didn't think I'd have a one in a million chance with. Turns out the odds were better than I imagined. We've now been dating for quite a bit, enjoying life.
1: That's great. Nice.
2: Thank you, Josh. Thank you very much. P.S. She has a great set of boobs.
1: Okay. Well, I'm proud of you, and you should be proud of yourself, sir.
2: Thank you, Zane. There you go.
1: Well done.
0: What was the exact nature of your suggestion? Just be bold?
1: Yeah. Just ask if you like somebody, ask them out.
2: Right.
0: Was that in the context of Charlize Theron?
3: Yeah. Saying she can't find a date. She was complaining that
2: she doesn't understand why no one asks her out.
3: Yeah. Because you're Charlize Theron.
2: I think it's got something to do with she's a movie star, but.
3: And beautiful.
2: What is that, Atomic Blonde?
1: I went and saw it.
2: Yeah. That was amazing. It was everything we could do to keep our hands off each other.
1: The credits ended. We just sat there and the usher had to ask us to leave.
2: There was a scene in Atomic Blonde. Honest to gosh, this it. We both said independently, oh, my God. She was in, like, the tub or something.
1: She's, like, standing there, and it's her ass, essentially. We were just like, well, we can't.
2: She was absolutely
1: perfect. How are we supposed to live?
2: Yeah. Knowing that's in the world.
1: Right.
2: Yeah.
0: Kind of glad you went with a buddy.
2: Amazing. Yeah. I would attack a woman, certainly.
0: I have not seen this film. What is it about?
2: She's a spy?
1: It's a pretty good action flick.
2: Yeah. She's an Atomic Blonde. Yeah.
0: Oh, okay, sounds good. We got to catch up with a bunch of stuff coming up in the world of sports.
2: Yes.
0: But right now, Chick McGee, tell me about your secure abode.
2: That's right. 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
0: Coming up, some of the unusual things that they have in these more exotic airport lounges these days. They're getting kind of amazing. But one of the amenities has just been shut down by Air France. We'll find out about that. It's kind of a surprise. But some really cool things going on in the world of first-class flying, I guess. We'll find out about that from the O'Reilly Auto Parts Studios. 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
8: Hi.
7: There's Pat Godwin.
9: Hello.
7: Hello, indeed. Hello, Josh Arnold.
10: Hello.
7: There's Ace Cosby.
11: Howdy.
7: Hello, Tom. How's things over
6: Hello,
7: there?
6: Hello, Chick McGee. Just excellent over here. All is well. We had an interesting story yesterday. A couple of interesting stories from the world of baseball. One sad story. The death of Tommy John.
8: Yeah.
6: Remembered not for his three World Series appearances, but for his surgery.
8: I was shocked he wasn't already in the Hall of Fame.
6: There's a little section in the Hall of Fame, though, devoted to Tommy John surgery.
8: Is there?
6: And this is the famous surgery. The essence of it is they take a ligament from the other arm and they graft it into the elbow
7: or
6: area
7: or
6: more
7: somewhere.
6: Or less.
7: Yeah, something like that.
6: Pretty good. But it's rescued many a pitcher in baseball over the years. And I used to love it when Donnie Baker would reference Tommy John surgery, usually on a different part of the body.
7: I had Tommy John on my knee, is what Donnie would say.
6: Or his tongue, I think, a couple times. But also, an odd story yesterday about yet another alcoholic beverage brewed in an exotic manner. In this case, brewed with baseball bats, the actual fluid soaked in baseball bats. Another kind of stunt.
7: Beechwood aged or something, right? Something about
6: that? Well, yeah, it was done in the spirit of celebrating the Field of Dreams. They created, as Josh pointed out, baseball bats are not usually made of this particular type of wood, but it's a Budweiser Beechwood Reserve, it's been called, made with Major League Baseball authenticated Marucci Beechwood bats.
7: Now, Josh, you were in the sporting goods industry for quite a while. Can you tell, looking at a baseball bat, what it is? Or pick it up or get an eyeball
10: picking, if I look at it, yeah. If I pick it up and look at it.
7: Okay.
10: I can't tell necessarily what somebody's swinging like on TV.
7: Right.
10: I can tell if the bat breaks what it was.
7: Oh, okay.
8: Really?
10: Ash will split. Maple sort of explodes.
7: Oh,
8: that's
7: okay.
8: Interesting.
10: So
6: when I was in high school, we would go skiing in Western New York, and there must have been a baseball bat factory somewhere around there, because we were in Ellicottville, New York, and this guy's dad

0: had stacks and stacks and stacks of, I guess, were they called the slugs or just the cutoff ends of baseball bats?
1: Yeah. Mm-hmm.
0: They were like a foot long and the thickness of a softball, but it was the greatest wood for starting fires.
1: I was it's nice kindling.
2: That is great.
0: It was terrific. And I need to know more about, I'll have to call that guy.
2: Well, probably. I mean, the Adirondacks up there in New York is where the Rawlings bat factory was, isn't it?
1: There you go.
2: So
1: beautiful country.
2: Yeah.
0: This particular beer is available for a limited time. It's called Budweiser Beechwood Reserve. So I gather that they made these bats.
2: Yeah, and Marucci may have, they've always kind of been inventive. So they may have a Beechwood bat that already exists. Right. I didn't realize it was Marucci.
0: Mm-hmm. So, and I don't know if it affects the taste of the beer.
2: Well, Budweiser's claimed to be Beechwood aged for how many
3: decades? That's their slogan, right?
0: But if the size of the bat, I don't know. It just sounds like something that's kind of fun.
1: You know, that's a thing I've seen and heard tell of, that people can recite word for word what's on the Budweiser label.
2: Yeah, that kind of banner thing.
1: This is the finest beer or whatever. I mean, people...
0: Of course.
1: ...have memorized
0: because they've been sitting at bars drinking it for quite some time.
1: let's not look too closely at that aspect of it.
0: It's not someone who spent a great deal of time at the library.
1: Well, now, let's not...
2: They may also have the alphabet backwards memorized.
1: That's exactly right.
0: Just in case.
2: Yes.
1: And they're certain that if you put a penny in your mouth, they could beat a breathalyzer. Oh.
0: No.
1: Anyway.
0: I think it's time... Is it time to move on to sports?
1: Well, one more letter. And this is a good ending letter, I think. I don't know if you guys want to talk about this. We can. If you don't want to talk about it, we'll just move along.
3: All right.
1: You'll understand why I'm saying that when I tell you the letter. Dear Bob and Tom Show, this is from Kristen. Hey, I've always wondered, she asks, can funny people like yourselves be in relationships with non-funny partners? We want to know.
0: And you chose to read that.
2: Oh, why? What's the problem?
3: Oh, boy.
1: I have been both. I've been unfunny partner and a very funny partner.
2: Same.
1: And the unfunny partner, in my opinion, no way to live, boy. Okay? That's all I'm saying.
3: I think it helps to have somebody with a sense of humor. I mean,
0: yeah, that's really important.
3: Yeah.
2: The important thing is somebody that makes you laugh and smile.
1: Sure. That's,
2: yeah.
1: Sure.
3: Yeah.
1: Absolutely.
0: I would say this. I am currently with someone who has a much different sense of humor than I do.
1: Oh, okay.
3: But a very good one,
0: much different.
1: Okay.
0: I'm reminded of that.
3: A lot?
0: Yeah, no, never. Shut up, Christy. A lot? Yeah. Yes. You know,
1: that's an interesting question. Funny? No, I don't. I. You know me. I've been right up against somebody who's not funny anymore.
2: The person to ask is...
1: Them.
2: Yeah.
1: Yeah.
2: Because being married to a funny person can't be...
3: A ball of laughs all the time. Yeah.
2: Yeah. Mm-hmm.
1: There was an interaction with one of my legal entanglements. I just remembered this where I forget what, but I didn't laugh. I just said, oh, that's funny.
2: Right, right.
1: And she shot back, you never laugh at anybody.
0: That's what we do around here.
1: I tried to explain it to her. It's like a baker eating too much chocolate cake. Yeah,
0: yeah, it's different. But it's like sometimes the greatest compliment, none of us are laughing. I just the other day, I remember stepping back saying to Josh, that's the funniest thing anybody said in the show in a year, but nobody laughed.
1: Right.
0: It's almost it's so great and shocking. You don't want to spoil
1: it. Respect, you know?
2: Yeah, you just go, oh, man, that's funny.
1: Yes.
2: We do that all the time.
1: Absolutely.
2: Yeah. A friend of mine hung out with some other comedians in St. Louis for a while.
1: Mm-hmm.
2: And one of her friends was like, oh, my God, you hang out with comedians? That must be great. She's like, no, it's not very fun.
0: Yeah. I used to always say...
3: You're always talking about comedy.
0: I was always to say, you've got your pod of whales, your murder of crows, and your bitter of comedians.
3: Well, did you Remember, we were talking with...
0: Who was it? I think we were talking with Graham Rahal, the race car driver.
3: Mm-hmm.
0: Remember this? We asked him about... he said David Letterman calls him all the time because David owns the team.
3: Right.
0: Co-owns the team, whatever. And... Does he do a lot of jokes? And he goes, absolutely not. Because he's real serious. David Letterman is really serious about the racing aspect of things. Because he doesn't have to be funny all the time.
3: Right. No.

0: That's a fairly good, I think, fairly good example of what's going on.
1: Mm-hmm.
0: Now, are you funny?
1: Make your dogs laugh?
2: They seem to enjoy it when I talk to them.
1: Okay. Get a smile out of them.
2: I guess I've been reading all these things about how to treat your dog and what it means and dog speak and their subtleties and how you communicate with your dog. And I guess the worst thing you can do to a dog is walk into a room and not recognize them. I mean, like, not go over and pet them at least or say hello. If you ignore them, it's like a personal insult. They really take it to heart.
1: And you should always say goodbye to your dogs. Did you know that when you leave?
2: I
1: and always say, yeah, I'll be right back. You know, like, okay, reassure them.
0: I talk to my dogs more than I do to anybody else in my house.
1: I believe that.
0: This reminds
2: no way
0: me.
2: To live, boy.
0: I've been meaning to mention this. It happened to be twice over the weekend. For those of you that walk dogs, sometimes you've got a dog and you know they have to do their business and you may be in a hurry and you get out there and you're trying to get things done.
2: They're
0: you know what
2: I'm filthy, talking about. Dirty business. Yes.
0: Once a dog starts that process, do not interrupt.
1: Right.
3: Mm.
0: Twice over the weekend with my brand new puppy, someone has driven up, put their window down and go, oh, a puppy. Both times.
2: Uh-oh.
0: Mid-business.
2: Mm-hmm. Mid-scat.
0: Now it's over. So now I've got to walk around for another 20 minutes to get the encore. This is going on, this is an unwritten rule. Shut up. Do not bother me or the dog.
3: Treat it like you would if you saw a were taking a crap.
2: Hey. Hi, Tom. How's it going? Yeah. Oh, you're taking a crap.
3: Well,
2: I'm sorry.
3: What? You set me back a little bit.
2: That's exactly right.
0: And I know this is unfair, but one of my dogs in particular cannot have any distractions of any kind. No, when I go out there, if a car comes down the street, this is going to kill the next 2 minutes. So, but then if things are going okay, it's been 5 or 10 minutes. I think we're about ready to go. And then someone walked on the driveway with their dog. And I just go, oh, son of.
1: Don't they? I just don't understand why they can't. You just can't open the door and let them outside and let them go. And not be there with them.
0: I enjoy walking. I'm just saying, don't bother the dog when they're mid-process. That's all I'm saying. That you should know that as an adult.
1: I didn't know that until you just told me.
0: So you would have walked up to me in the middle of little Bernie is finally pooping.
1: Yes, because I'm not talking to Bernie.
0: By the way, Bernie is the size of a small loaf of bread, and yet he manages to admit a bagel's worth of poop.
3: Nice.
1: Did you know that?
0: I don't know how it's possible.
3: I've had dogs that have been to both.
1: Yeah, I had no idea.
3: Some unfazed by anything. Yeah. I could run a jackhammer next to them while they were crapping. They wouldn't. And then others, you can't even look at them.
0: If there's a lawnmower going, my one dog will not do anything.
1: Aww.
2: My Golden is going to be 13 in 8 days. She's very delicate. Very. She can't. Yeah, she needs to concentrate. There's a certain process.
1: Can't watch her.
2: Can't watch. Yeah, she'll go behind a bush.
1: Yeah.
2: It's very funny.
0: Modest.
2: Yeah. Yes, very much.
0: You got to remind Amy so we can get a birthday cake out of that deal.
2: Oh, yeah.
0: That's all right. Now, coming up in sports, we have some interesting news.
2: Shape it like a big bone. the preseason college football rankings are out.
0: A little early.
2: No.
0: They haven't any games yet. Calm down.
1: They're about to start, aren't they?
2: Yeah, like 2 weeks. Yeah. North Carolina is playing in Dublin or something.
3: College football rankings are ridiculous.
0: Why don't you read me the college football rankings from last year at this time? Let's see how they did. Yeah, I heard that. I heard that driving in this morning. I want to go.
2: I'll have
0: really
2: to look them up.
0: Isn't it listen a little bit early?
2: Trouble in Lakerland with Jeannie Buss, who is kind of hot, right? Mm-hmm.
3: Oh, yeah.
2: Jeannie Buss?
3: Yeah. Oh, let me
1: Isn't
3: take a look.
1: Is she married to a comedian?
3: Jay Moore.
1: Jay Moore, yeah.
2: Well, is that right? No accounting for taste.
0: I like Jay Moore.
2: I love that TV series he had. Okay. News about LIV Golf this morning. We have a Major League Baseball player who's AWOL.
1: Oh.
2: What if they had a game, you made the team, but you just decided not to show up? Do you like that guy? Is he walking to a different drummer? Or do you get off our team?
1: What's going on?
2: I can't tell you yet.
0: Is it a health issue?
2: I'm not going to tell you yet.
0: Okay.
2: Would I be? Yeah, I probably would be. If he had like a pleurisy or something, I'd be joking about it.
0: Pleurisy. That's right there in the news up there with syphilis right now.
3: And consumption.
2: Debilitating.
3: Yes.
2: The NFL has new stats about you're a certain team and what do you like to buy and all sorts of buying habits.
0: That's a really interesting survey.
2: It is an interesting story

0: and I'm shocked and amazed that Tom came up with it.
1: I would be surprised if anybody here could pick the team that has the most avid fans.
2: Most loyal fans.
3: I know I'm a hat man. If I like something, I'm getting the hat.
0: I like the hats. Yeah. Huh. You know I like a hat.
1: Okay. As big as a hat.
0: Yes.
1: That's the punchline without the joke.
0: Mine's as big as
1: a hat. We will return to the beautiful O'Reilly Auto Parts Studios. 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
7: ABC News, I'm Sherry Preston. The 60-day deadline for an Iran peace deal now expired. Both sides appearing to be further apart than they were before the deal started, says ABC's Karen Waugh.
8: The president insists that the U.S. has full control over the strategic waterway and says he may soon declare it a U.S. territory. But his own energy secretary says the strait is a conflict zone. It comes as the 60-day deadline to reach a long-term peace agreement expired Monday, with no nuclear deal and no talks scheduled.
7: One of the biggest attacks on Russia by Ukraine happening overnight. At least 600 drones fired toward Moscow. Two men from Long Island are facing charges after investigators linked them to an alleged Penn State University cocaine trafficking operation. And it's back to court today for Meta. Now the Instagram and Facebook owner is facing a lawsuit from nearly 30 state attorneys general who say the social media giant causes harm to users, especially children. This is ABC News.
9: Everybody has one. That thing they look at and quietly tell themselves, one day, I'll own one. One day, I'll take the doors off. 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
10: Disappointed myself.
11: There's Christy Lee at the news desk.
12: Well, hello there.
11: Hello there indeed. There's Pat Godwin.
13: Hey, chick.
11: There's Jeff Oskey.
14: That's right.
11: Yeah, there's the one and the only Josh Arnold.
15: Hi.
11: There's Ace Cosby.
16: Coming.
11: Hello, Tom.
17: Hello, chick. I'm going to go off script.
11: Okay.
17: Not that we have one.
12: What did I say? When did that
17: I was just...
11: We People were just, think we do have a script. You know that.
17: They were just talking in the green room, and it dawned on me. I mentioned... I started talking about this baseball bat beer that's a sort of a stunt done by Budweiser. We're getting a lot of things lately where there was a thing where they're making some kind of whiskey by sinking the bottles in a... whatever. All kinds of tricks. Just fun. I get it. It's cool. But I was reminded we were talking about this baseball bat beer that when I was in high school, I remember a friend of mine's family had a house in Ellicottville, New York, Western New York. And we went there and they had they were portions of baseball bats that had, I guess before they'd lathe the bat, they would have these big chunks of wood.
15: So they were pre-lathed?
17: Yeah, so they were
15: called them bolts.
17: Okay, that's what they were then. Yeah, I don't remember, but they were, imagine.

0: like a perfectly round log.
1: Sure.
0: About, I don't know, a foot long. But they were,
2: as I understand it, one tree equals one bat.
0: Remember the cartoon where they have the factory making toothpicks?
2: Yeah. Same thing, only they make.
0: And the point of the story was these things were great for building a fire, whatever they were, ash or whatever they were. Mm-hmm. But then I got thinking about what we had done on that trip, and I remember it was kind of one of my first encounters with alcohol, and it dawned on me, maybe there should be a class.
1: On how to drink?
0: Yeah, we're an adult, because I remember it was something called Southern Comfort.
1: Sure, of course. Oh, yeah.
0: Which, as I recall, was absolutely ghastly.
2: That'll get you there, though.
3: I think most SoCo
1: kids start on that, don't they?
3: That's a gateway whiskey.
0: Somebody had smuggled that. It was so dreadful.
2: The nice thing about Southern Comfort is that first drink's, but the second one, you don't care.
3: Didn't mind it.
2: Yeah.
1: Isn't it a tequila sunrise? Mix it with orange juice? Isn't that orange juice and Southern Comfort?
2: I thought tequila.
3: Oh, no, tequila. I thought it was tequila too, but I.
1: No, I think.
0: Okay. But the point is, maybe there should be someone should step in and go, okay, right? Fellas, here's what we're going to do. you don't open the gateway with something as crappy as Southern Comfort.
2: I'm trying to think the first alcohol I had.
3: You start Boone's Farm.
1: Boone's Farm Strawberry Hill, I think, was my first.
2: I think it was a liqueur that I shoplifted at Kroger's, I think.
3: The first drink you ever had?
2: Yeah, and I go home and watch Don Kirshner's rock concert.
1: Oh, cherry vodka was big I was in high school.
0: All by
1: did
0: yourself?
1: You guys do that?
2: Well, yeah.
3: I don't think so.
2: The beauty of an only child. Yeah, I didn't have to play grab ass with my naked brothers.
3: It was beer for me, man. The first.
2: Just a bottle of beer?
3: We would just go keg. Get beers.
2: Okay.
0: Well, do you remember your first encounter?
3: Delicious beer.
4: It would be a keg of beer at a party, yeah. A party in the woods.
2: Were you guys underage?
4: Oh, yeah.
2: Yeah.
3: Nothing better than a party in the woods.
4: Right?
3: Yeah. I'd go to one today.
4: they were a blast.
2: We should have a function, a listener celebration, call it a party in the woods.
1: Yeah.
2: And do it every year.
1: You have to have a pickup truck, sit on the back.
5: Oh, yeah. A Canadian Mist. I stole a handle from my parents' cabinet and just chugged as much as I could.
2: Stole the handle.
5: And this is kind of, my parents were gone at a baseball game. I decided if I went to bed at 7:30 p.m., they would be none the wiser that I was drunk, except for I had to puke. I didn't want them to hear me, so I thought if I stuck my head under the toilet water, they wouldn't be able to hear me and released it. But they did hear me, and they came in and pulled me up into the mirror, and I had a lion's mane of my own vomit around my face.
1: Oh, man.
0: Remember I said we were going to go off script? I'd like to apologize. Wow.
5: That was my first drinking experience.
1: Oh, my God.
2: Wow.
1: And you guys are right. A tequila sunrise does have tequila in it. I don't know.
4: Sure.
1: Southern Comfort and orange juice was a big one. Yeah, I remember that.
0: Yeah. SoCo. I just remember hating it and never drinking it again.
1: Well, that's fair.
5: We put SoCo with Mountain Dew.
2: SoCo.
5: Oh, yeah. We were...
3: Hillbilly. That is hillbilly. That's awesome.
0: Your Mountain Dew addiction is what you've been fighting lately.
5: Oh, no. I've been doing well. I haven't had any since that one day.
2: You know, I was 18 from November on my senior year in high school. So
1: in Ohio, you could buy.
2: At that time, you could get 3-2 beer. Oh, yeah. I'd buy. It was quite a little cottage industry I had going for quite a while. Yeah.
0: I'm not sure what it says about me, but I chose to go to college in the state of New York because the drinking age was 18.
3: There you go.
2: Oh, yeah. Yeah.
5: What is 3-2 beer?
2: 3.2% ABV.
5: Oh, okay.
2: And then there's 6%, but it doesn't exist anymore, I don't think.
0: And the rumor always was that, who knows if it was true, that they really didn't do two different beers.
1: Oh, I never heard that. Really?
2: Oh, yeah. I didn't know that.
0: There were bars in Ohio that were you could go into at 18. All they served was beer.
2: Right.
0: But is that rule gone? I don't know.
2: I'm pretty sure.
5: So you just had to drink twice as much, basically.
3: Sounds like it.
5: Oh, okay.
2: We would put the hurt on Shaneling Little Kings.
1: Yeah.
2: Oh, those boy. Little green
1: bottles.
2: 12 of those, man. Oh. Yes, sir.
0: Well,
3: ever go to a juice bar? Where you would bring your own drinks?
2: Right.
1: No.
2: Yes.
3: There was a strip club in Columbia, Missouri, that was a juice bar.
2: They had glasses and.
3: So we would go, I would walk in with a 12 pack. This was a weird strip club.
2: The strip clubs in Ohio were like that.
0: And then you had to buy your own beer back?
3: No. You just brought it. It was just bring your own beer.
2: And the

0: strip clubs in Ohio, if you wanted to buy the lady a drink, it was a Coke, but it was like, you know, $19, but yeah, no liquor.
1: That was always the worst, and the servers knew. I mean, I get it, the business, yeah. But you'd sit there, the girl would come over and sit on your lap, and then the server would come over.
0: Right. Don't you
1: want
0: to buy
1: anything? No, I'm good. And then she would go, can I get a...
0: Wait a minute. And then you think, they're working together.
1: Right, right.
0: Yeah.
2: Coming up in sports.
0: Yes, we've got college football. We'll take a squint at that. The season opener, week zero, as they call it, is right around the corner. The LIV golf industry might be...
2: Not LIV much longer.
0: Taking a respite. Major League Baseball... Player's in trouble with his team. He doesn't seem like he wants to be a member of the team. And the latest stats on the NFL and fandom and what they're doing when they're not watching NFL.
2: It's a pretty interesting survey.
0: Very interesting.
2: Yes. Also, coming up for Pat and for me, we have three really cool Beatles stories. One of them sort of timely. Because you may be aware they're making four different Beatles movies at the same time.
0: Oh, I didn't know about four different ones. Oh,
2: yeah.
0: I know the one with Barry Keoghan.
2: Yeah, that's one of them.
0: That's one. That's the one.
3: He's Ringo. Yeah.
0: Yeah.
2: Who knows if it'll be any good? But they were filming a scene with all four of them, all four of the actors portraying the Beatles. They were filming probably one of the most famous photographs in the history of music. They were trying to recreate it, and we'll be talking about that and a couple of other fun things. Also. We have a cool world record. For those of you ever know the guy that could crush a can?
4: I mean, on his forehead?
2: Yeah. Remember before the cans were aluminum?
0: Made out of unibody construction or whatever they are?
2: Yeah, there was a time. Wait till you see what this guy can do. Plus, we have a cool story about KFC coming up. Anything else you want to highlight, Christy?
4: What else do we want to highlight? I want to talk about the saunas. There's a lounge in Paris that actually has, at the airport, a sauna in it.
2: Who's got that kind of time, by the way?
4: Right?
5: Who wants to sit next to a guy on a plane who just got sweaty out of the sauna?
0: Jeez. Let me tell you something. Two and a half, 3 hour layover, that's my favorite.
4: Man. You like that?
0: Yes.
4: Some of those international flights.
0: You get to know the airport. You walk around, sure. You do some shopping. Yeah. You have a lot. You're not rushed.
2: I would disagree if I could.
0: Yes, exactly. I don't want to be rushed. I don't want to be late. I don't want to miss my plane.
2: And this is where Kelly and I differ. I like to get to the airport 2 hours earlier, and I'm okay with that.
0: I've said it before. If this were a movie, you and I would end up getting married. That's all there is to it. Bingo.
2: Brokeback Airport.
0: That's exactly right.
2: All right. Right now, I want to talk a little bit about your money. Maybe you're getting those credit card bills every month and going, wait a second, I thought I tried to pay that off last month. But they've got that 20% interest thing going, which, by the way, is perfectly legal. 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You can pay those credit card bills off, maybe. 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
6: ABC News, I'm Sherry Preston. The 60-day deadline for an Iran peace deal now expired. Both sides appearing to be further apart than they were before the deal started, says ABC's Karen Waugh.
7: The president insists that the U.S. has full control over the strategic waterway and says he may soon declare it a U.S. territory. But his own energy secretary says the strait is a conflict zone. It comes as the 60-day deadline to reach a long-term peace agreement expired Monday, with no nuclear deal and no talks scheduled.
6: One of the biggest attacks on Russia by Ukraine happening overnight, at least 600 drones fired toward Moscow. Two men from Long Island are facing charges after investigators linked them to an alleged Penn State University cocaine trafficking operation. And it's back to court today for Meta. Now the Instagram and Facebook owner is facing a lawsuit from nearly 30 state attorneys general who say the social media giant causes harm to users, especially children. This is ABC News.
8: I'm Jeff Alley on the Cromwell Ag Radio Network. Wheat for December delivery rose 3.1% on Friday. 689 a bushel at the board. Ukraine and Russia continued to trade blows last week, spurring traders to add risk premium back to wheat futures. Ukraine and Russia account for nearly a fourth of U.S. global wheat exports. Corn for December delivery up 2.5% at 483 and three quarters on Friday. November soybeans rose 0.8%, 1191 and a quarter. Ongoing military action between Russia and Ukraine was the central focus for grain futures. I think the strength we're seeing in corn and in wheat has a lot to do with what's going on overseas, which has been a growing theme over the last several weeks, according to Oliver Sloop of Blue Line Futures. He added that the back and forth may be spurring short covering in grains opposed to fresh buying. Fighting in the Black Sea drove fears of a constricted world supply. As long as the mutual attacks continue, wheat prices are likely to keep rising, according to Commerce Bank. That's because Russia and Ukraine, again, account for more than a fourth of global wheat exports. With grain futures on the rise, farmers beginning to be a bit more comfortable with prospects for crop budgets in the coming year. I'm Jeff Nally.
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2: Hey, welcome back to the Bob and Tom Show in the O'Reilly Auto Parts Studios. At the news desk, it's Christy Lee.
6: Well, hello there.
2: Hello there. There's Pat Godwin.
7: Hey, Chick.
2: Hello there. There's Jeff Hoske.
8: Hey, man.
2: Oh. Hello, Josh Arnold.
9: Oh, there.
2: Hey, there's Ace Cosby.
10: Hello there.
2: I'm Chick. Hello, Tom. How are you?
6: Hello.
5: There we go. Testing. Okay, sorry.
2: Once again, is a surprise we're on the air.
5: No. The button was stuck. Mm-hmm. Dear Bob and Tom.
2: That's right.
5: Writes Tony.
2: Tony.
5: In Erie, Pennsylvania.
2: Hunky Tony.
5: You guys were talking about vanity plates. I happen to be a New York Yankees fan.
2: I'm sorry?
5: I was going to get a plate that said, Yank fan.
2: Ah.
5: Then I found out that people might misunderstood and think that I like to yank it myself.
6: Yeah.
5: So I didn't get the plate. Then he says, P.S. Chick.
2: Yeah.
5: I went outside twice yesterday. Very good, Tony.
2: Well, that's two more times than I went. Okay. I'm kidding. Sort of.
5: Okay.
8: I had Yank Lover for a while.
2: Oh, yeah.
8: But I love Weird Al Yankovic, and I wanted to be able to know.
6: Oh, right? Yeah.
5: What was the one we had yesterday? CK. What was it again?
6: Monster. Cookie Monster.
2: CKMNSTR.
8: Oh, yeah. Meant to be Cookie Monster.
5: Cookie Monster. Okay.
2: Sure.
8: But it looked more like, huh?
5: Okay. Time for us to go that way and into the sports section.
2: You know, kids, listen to me now. Believe me later. 11 days from today, that's right, it's college football. Noon, North Carolina and TCU. They're going to be playing in somewhere in a country I've never been to.
8: TCU, what is it? Tennessee Central?
2: Texas Christian, you know, the Horn.
8: Oh. Bronx.
2: So, I will tell you, 11 days from college football starting. Tom, are you ready?
5: Yeah, but what are you getting at here? I don't understand.
2: Ohio State and Oregon give the Big Ten Conference the top two teams.
5: I loved that.
2: In the Associated Press top 25 preseason rankings.
8: What are you getting at here? I don't understand.
2: First time.
5: And I've asked you, can you read the preseason rankings from last year to see how they did?
2: I can
5: read. It seems to be a little bit early. They haven't played a single game, and they're already...
2: So you got Ohio State, Oregon, Georgia, Notre Dame, and Texas. That's your top five. And then defending national champion Indiana is six, followed by Miami, Texas A&M, Mississippi, and Oklahoma. That's your top ten as we start college football. Are you not looking forward to college football?
5: Yeah, but it's a little early on to be.
8: So IU is still in the ranking, though.
2: Yeah. Oh, yeah. Yeah.
8: Even though the guy who did it all is no longer there.
2: Well, no, the coaches.
6: Coaches
2: are.
6: Coaches are. You mean the quarterback.
8: No. Coaches have the man. Coaches have very little to do with
5: it. Oh, really?
2: The quarterback from some of Hoover.
5: Welcome to Let's Light Up the Phone Lines.
2: That's right. Let's see. Where is
11: Josh Angers? Are you fans?
8: No, all fans. Coaches do very, very little.
2: Los Angeles Lakers governor. Well, hello, Governor. Jeannie Buss is legally contesting her siblings, to sell the family's remaining 17.8% minority ownership stake to the team of Josh Kushner and Bob Iger.
8: So she still wants some.
2: The siblings told ESPN they had voted to sell the family's trust remaining interest in the 17-time

0: NBA championship team purchased by Doc Buss in 1979. The decision would have ended Jeannie Buss's tenure as Lakers governor because the job requires at least a 15% ownership in the team. That makes sense. Jeannie Buss told her siblings through her attorney that no sale can happen without Jeannie's approval.
1: So the family thinks there's too much Jeannie Buss.
2: Well, what is Kate Hudson going to do? Because she's...
3: One more time?
2: I'm sorry.
1: The family thinks there's too much Jeannie Buss. Too much Jeannie Buss.
0: You don't like Magic Buss, as I recall.
3: I love The Who. I hate that song.
0: Yes, that's what I remember.
3: You name a band I can tell you a song of theirs I hate.
0: The percussionist.
3: I just hate it.
0: All that stuff.
1: Kate Hudson is currently playing her, Christy?
2: Yes, based on her character on a show on Netflix.
4: Yeah. I see. It's good.
3: Yeah. So they're going to have an awkward Thanksgiving, huh?
1: Boy.
0: They're probably all awkward, you know?
3: It's got to be tough being a billionaire.
0: Here you go, Tom.
1: Yeah. You don't like the intro or anything?
3: I hate this one.
0: I think he dislikes the intro the most. Oh, and it's got the stereo.
5: I love it.
2: Nothing wrong with this song. It's a great song.
0: You can sing this drunkenly is why I like it. I remember that.
3: Oh, you didn't like Magic Ghost.
1: Too much.
0: I never said that.
6: Every day I get the cue. Magic Ball.
3: Okay, we get it.
1: He likes it. You're singing along.
0: You
4: can make any song.
0: You make all these amazing points about so many topics, but when you break it down, it's like,
2: Hey, Jude.
0: Thank you, Tom. Live Golf, not to be confused with Live Tyler is ending its season one tournament early. What? The Upstart League says the team champion that was supposed to be determined next week in Michigan
1: has been beheaded.
0: Will be decided. Cut that out. It will be decided this Sunday at Live Golf Indianapolis at Chatham Hills. That means only 12 tournaments this year, the fewest on the schedule since they launched behind Saudi funding in 22.
3: They give you the prize money in a bloody suitcase.
0: Saudi funding ended.
2: Oh, my God.
3: I'm sorry. Your little truth getting in the way? Oh, forgive me.
0: The Arizona Diamondbacks have placed All-Star second baseman Ketel Marte, the one-man party, on the restricted list after he's AWOL for the second straight season. He failed to show up for Arizona's game against Boston Monday night in Boston, and manager Torrey Lovullo was still searching for answers after it was over.
1: A no-call, no-show?
0: No-call, no-show. Marte is dealing with a personal issue, said the manager. That's all he said. Lovullo said he spoke to Marte Monday morning. At least I thought it was him. And tried to find out what was going on, but he didn't get any answers.
1: Hello, coach. It's Marte. I will not be available.
0: Is there a problem with my aunt? And here's that interesting...
1: And it's aunt, probably.
0: Aunt, yeah, probably aunt. Here's that interesting story that Tom and I agree on. Nielsen has officially launched the inaugural Nielsen Scarborough NFL Fandom Index. The methodology utilizes 8 distinct metrics to capture the full spectrum of modern fandom.
1: Oh.
0: Apparel purchases, general interest levels, live event attendance, betting intent, social media, radio leadership, listenership, streaming habits, and TV viewership. The data identifies Buffalo, Kansas City, and Green Bay as the top 3 most passionate markets, followed closely by Cincinnati and Philadelphia. By contrast, New York, Los Angeles, and Miami underperformed.
1: Pat Godwin, do you own any Philly merch?
4: Oh, some Philadelphia hats and stuff, baseball caps and stuff, yeah.
1: Oh, how about Eagles?
4: Eagles? No.
0: Attaboy.
3: I think it's kind of interesting that they're all pretty much cold weather towns to a degree.
0: It's because it's part of football, Tom. You would know nothing
1: about
0: football.
1: There's an argument to be made, though, that cold weather football towns, there's more apparel?
0: Oh, because you get more apparel?
3: Yeah. That was kind of going to be my point. Also, I think that it's...
0: Josh, I believe you stole his thunder.
3: No.
1: Well, I didn't mean to do that.
3: No, that's fine. No, I think that we agree on that. I think also it's... and they make the point in the story, I think, that there's less to do.
1: Yeah. Sure.
3: So yeah. if you're in New York, you've got a million different options.
2: Right. Buffalo, you're a little limited.
3: Yeah, I mean, Green Bay, that the whole town, it's all about football.
2: Oh, yeah.
3: Sure.
2: My husband's all about the Packers.
1: And the Bob and Tom Show.
3: Mm-hmm. Well, thank you very much.
0: What's he moving? Would you?
2: The Packers play the Bears in Chicago on Christmas Day.
1: Whoa.
2: There was that discussion.
1: Well, that's an easy discussion.
2: Yeah. I told him to go, and he goes, no, I'm not going to do it.
1: I'll go with him. I want out of mine.
4: You know, I'll go too.
0: How did the discussion start?
2: He brought it up.
0: Oh.
2: He said, because my daughter was...
4: I prefer to go.
1: Was it a lean back in a chair with a piece of paper?
0: Huh. Look at that.
1: How about that? What's that, dear?
0: Look at that. What's that, honey?
4: Right. I didn't know this was happening.
3: The Packers are in Chicago.
2: Yeah.
1: Isn't that something?
0: Oh, that sounds like a great game. Right.
3: It's funny. I was able to get a hotel room.
0: What a shame.
1: But it's on Christmas Day.
4: Oh, boy.
2: I told him he should go. And he said, no, absolutely not. I'll find another game.
1: How did you tell him he should go?
2: No, I did. He'll tell you. Go ahead.
3: Does he have a Green Bay buddy?
2: Oh, yeah. He's got a bunch of Green
0: Bay.
2: What's her
0: name?
2: They go to one game every year.
0: This is Felicia.
2: Last year they went to Pittsburgh.
1: He's got a Packer buddy?
2: Mm-hmm.
0: I didn't see that coming.
3: Either did he, because his ass was the other way.
2: I think he has three Packer buddies.
1: He is a sharp dresser.
0: Sharp dresser man.
1: That would surprise me more than anything.
3: Is it what time of day is the game, do you know?
2: I don't know the name.
4: That's a 2-hour drive. I could be back by 4.
0: It's a triple.
2: That's what I said. Yeah, but everything done in the morning anyway.
0: It's a triple header on Christmas.
3: I know. Which game is it?
0: Yeah, I don't know.
1: Well, the thing, could you also have a proper Christmas Eve? Like a really do everything then and then?
2: I am very accommodating.
1: But you wouldn't want to go?
2: Oh, I don't go. No. Yeah. That's
3: How about a Zoom call?
2: That's his guy thing.
3: A Zoom call Christmas.
1: It's a Zoom call Christmas.
0: I'm here for the game, honey. Yeah. You're going to have to speak up. There are people yelling and screaming here.
4: What, I get a tie? Thank you.
2: I thought that would be a great Christmas gift
0: for him. Merry Christmas, honey.
3: Is he listening right now?
2: I don't know.
1: Okay. That is a great gift.
2: Don't you think?
3: This is what you should do.
4: Set it all up.
3: You set it all up. You give them that early Christmas gift.

0: 1 o'clock
1: Apple
0: game.
1: Mints forever.
2: Oh, there you go. Easily.
3: Yeah.
1: It's a 1 o'clock game.
0: It's a 1 o'clock.
2: Open the gifts at 6 a.m.
0: Sure.
2: Hop in the car.
0: Hop in the car and go.
1: Yeah.
0: Yeah.
2: Okay.
3: Yeah, zip right up to Chicago.
1: Tom, I want you to go home today and suggest that you... You would tell something like, you know, I'm thinking about having a live show on Christmas Day at Green Bay.
3: And see, just for fun, see what happens.
1: Now, the problem is the backfire. Oh, that'd be great.
2: That'll give me an opportunity to go to London or something. There'd be a...
0: I honestly think you should go. I think it would be fun. You could go in the morning.
1: Pretty cool.
0: Yeah.
2: That'd be great.
0: That's a day trip. Easy.
3: It's a test.
2: Now, would he wear...
3: It's a test.
2: Would he wear Green Bay gear going into Soldier Field?
0: Oh, yeah.
3: See, I don't do that. Not that I go to games in person anymore. I've had it. I don't go.
0: They wore Packer stuff at a Steelers game last year, and I was kind of worried about that. But
1: no, I started doing it, too.
3: A little bit?
1: Like if I go to a Blues game, I won't wear Blues stuff, per se, but I will wear like a nicer blue button-down shirt.
3: Oh, okay.
1: I want people to think that I'm like... in the accounting department for the team.
3: That's nice.
2: You're a fan, but you had to go to an important brunch that morning.
1: Right.
0: So, like that.
4: Christy, does he own any jerseys?
0: Mm-hmm. Oh, yeah.
4: Okay, here's how you present them. You take each ticket, you apply one to each breast, you put on just the jersey over the top, you strip them off, two tickets. Oh,
1: that's two tickets to paradise, baby.
4: That's right, baby.
0: That's a sweet idea.
4: I love it.
2: I've got a tag for that joke I'm not going to do.
3: Hey.
0: Go ahead. What's stopping you now?
3: It's fantasy football time.
2: Where's the third? And then surprise, there's a fourth?
1: Well, it is Christmas.
3: Tom, did you say you wanted to get involved in fantasy football for the upcoming NFL season?
2: I'd rather do nothing less.
3: Well, this is a video of fantasy football team members where they run 40-yard dash, the quickest time, gets to draft first.
1: I love it.
2: That's great.
3: Isn't this great?
2: That guy's quick.
1: He is pretty
3: quick. Not bad. You know,
1: but they're hurting themselves.
2: Yeah, I thought the first guy was going to have a coronary.
3: I would fall over about 5 yards in. Yeah, it's unbelievable.
2: These guys are on a football field.
0: Look at that guy. That's a big guy.
3: Oh, yeah.
2: Oh, yeah, that guy's been sitting for a long time.
3: 7.5.
1: You know, but they all kind of run like they once played.
3: Yeah,
1: don't they?
3: True. Yeah,
5: they do, actually.
3: Good form. Yeah.
2: That's great.
3: Man, oh, man.
1: That's fun.
2: And some exercise.
3: And the latest fantasy football loser story I've seen is that the one who, number one loser, and has to sit in a closet in the dark and put a jigsaw puzzle together.
1: Oh, that sucks bad. That's like a nightmare.
0: And he can't
3: leave until he...
2: That could take
1: oh, yeah.
2: weeks.
0: How many pieces? I mean, come on.
4: The one I saw last week was the guy had to dress like the Hungry Caterpillar and eat everything in the book. And he does. He dresses up like a caterpillar and just food for like 2 hours.
0: What are these frat boys that just grew up in?
1: Is that Richard Scarry? Is that who wrote that?
3: It seems like it should be. Right?
4: I don't.
1: Who would win in a race, a foot race here, if we had to do a 40-yard dash?
3: Lord,
1: in this room right now.
3: Probably Pat.
1: I would go Godwin.
4: Christy.
0: No, I'm not fast at all.
4: I'm very fast.
0: Are you? I bet you are fast.
3: No. I used to be fast for my size. I'm under six. I don't know. Under right around 5'1", 5'2" for
0: Jason,
3: 40.
0: I bet's fast.
1: But he's not producer. In the room. Yeah.
0: Oh, that's
3: he's
0: right.
3: He's not in the room. He doesn't.
4: Well, we know who's coming in last place. Old Ace.
1: That's true.
2: Yeah.
1: I'll walk with you, Ace.
2: I think most of us, I've seen Ace drive out of here. Most of us could do the 40 faster than he could do it in his car.
5: He's a very careful driver. Yeah.
0: Very careful.
1: Thank you. Yes.
2: Yeah. We could do that one day. What do you think? The 40?
0: No.
1: Yeah.
3: Let's get out in the parking lot.
1: Can we make it the 4?
2: Coming up in sports, what do you got over there?
3: We got a world record just for you, Tom. And you say you love it. And you say we will love it.
2: It's a good one. I think it's
1: having some hard candy over there?
2: Kind of a badass.
0: Jeez.
2: We got nuns in the news. We got a lady getting arrested and something bad happens. We've got some really cool Beatles stories coming up. And then a little update on the last remaining Blockbuster video store.
3: Again.

0: I saw there's an app that can turn your streaming stuff into a virtual Blockbuster.
1: What? So,
0: I don't know if it's available yet, but I just saw a story about
1: it. That's cool. Yeah. We'll find out about that and many other things when we return to the O'Reilly Auto Parts Studios. 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
5: Hello there.
4: There's Pat Godwin.
6: Chick.
4: There's Jeff Hoskey.
7: What's up, handsome?
4: Oh, thank you, Jeff.
8: Well, not much. Oh, sorry. Oh,
4: there's Josh Arnold.
9: I believe you mean Jeffrey Sprouts Oskay.
4: Yeah, did you hear the latest? He likes sprouts on a bagel sandwich.
8: Yeah. Yeah. Very few restaurants serve them anymore.
9: Yeah, yeah. They're
5: That's because you know what they taste like, right?
4: They taste like dirt.
8: No, because there was so much poop in them.
4: Sweet, sweet poop.
9: Sprouts are mostly
5: poop. The other.
9: Yeah, 75%.
4: It tastes like semen?
5: Mm-hmm.
9: Wait, what?
5: Sprouts.
4: When did that start?
9: When? I heard a clean avocado or an avocado tastes like that. Oh, no, that was peen.
4: Well, am I right? Or
8: what happened to the intro?
9: I blame me. Sorry.
8: I've lost my place.
4: She's the only one that would know what sprouts taste like, right?
5: Am I?
4: Is she?
5: Am I?
8: Didn't they stop serving sprouts at restaurants because they had E. coli in them or something?
9: Possibly for a while.
5: That was a long time ago.
8: A big thing.
9: Didn't affect me at all. That's one food that I haven't really been able to get behind. It's too earthy or too...
8: It's a vegetable.
9: No.
5: Jeez. Do we have to go back to you being a big man again?
4: Does that make you feel like a big man?
5: Yeah, does it?
8: Yes, it brings me joy.
4: Wait a minute. I'm here and I'm running the show and I see that Josh is having a reasonably good time. Well, I'll
8: put a stop to that.
4: I'll put an end to that.
9: You like sprouts, Tom?
8: I wouldn't even notice.
9: Oh, see, yeah, I notice. I think they're kind of dirt.
8: They're like
9: dirt
8: nothing.
4: Flavored. They taste like dirt to me. Absolutely.
8: Like nothing.
4: Mm. They taste like nothing.
8: Okay, let's move forward. Are the intros over? Because we've got a special request here.
4: Stupid. No,
8: wait, stop. No, stop the train. We're not going to play that yet. Pat's been rehearsing. He got his guitar fixed and got it all, got the battery put in, everything's ready to go.
9: Uh-huh.
8: And,
5: yeah.
4: Wow. No one needed to know that, but keep talking.
8: Well, he's been doing all this work behind the scenes while you guys were jawing in the green room.
4: Pat?
9: By the way, we need a green room.
4: Yeah.
6: An annex. So
9: sometimes we go into the green room for peace and we don't get it.
4: Yeah. So it's all the joy of going to a grocery store and running into someone room. You don't want to talk to. in our green room. Oh, hey, yeah. Tell me more about that, will you?
8: Pat, the new story in question involves what?
5: Fat transfers have long been a staple of plastic surgery, but with the rise of Ozempic...
4: Excuse me, I have a fat transfer.
5: Folks don't have the fat to transfer within their bodies, so now they are using what they call zombie filler.
9: Can we call them men fat and transfers?
8: Oh, that's very funny.
4: Oh, wasn't that a great group, Tom? Are you with me on this?
8: Oh, no, thank you.
5: Surgeons.
9: The sprouts of music.
4: The Manhattan Transfer. They had a TV show for a while.
5: Did they really?
4: Yeah.
5: Wow. Oh,
8: PBS, yeah. I'm guessing.
4: No, CBS, man.
5: Instead, doctors are turning to cadavers to render the fat that is now being used in

0: breast augmentation or butt lifts or things of that nature. So they call them zombie filler.
1: Oh. Now, ready to go?
2: We did ask the question, can you donate fat from a living person to another person?
0: I don't know the answer to that.
2: Because
3: I think you can.
0: It sounds like you can. If
2: someone has liposuction, can they take that goop and squirt it in somebody else?
3: Yes.
2: So maybe one of us could go get a new ass, or at least a larger one.
4: I'd love a new
3: one. One of us would have to donate.
2: Well, none of
4: us. I'll hook you up. Yeah,
1: you're willing to part?
4: Yeah.
0: Well, according to Dr. Rossi, he says it's not discarded liposuction fat or anything like that. It's actually from cadavers.
4: I know. He almost makes it sound like that would be.
0: You can't do it.
4: Yeah, that would be gross.
0: So I don't know.
2: I don't know. Would you want to have tissue of.
0: God, no.
2: Because wouldn't you start having their dreams? And
4: oh, there's a chance.
1: Oh, yeah. He could curse you, yeah.
2: Suddenly I have a.
4: You have pig in you. Do you have pig dreams?
1: Yes, cow.
2: I have a heart valve made out of a cow.
4: Do you have grazing dreams?
3: Wouldn't that be amazing?
4: Man, last night I had one of those grazing dreams.
3: And then as I was grazing, stupid kids come and push me over. I can't believe it.
2: Hasn't affected me at all. I was eating last night and I coughed up my food and ate it again.
4: I had to clean myself up this morning. I had one of those dreams I was being milked.
3: Oh, yeah.
2: So I don't know. If you have a heart transplant, you have to take anti-rejection medications, obviously, pharmaceutical. But I don't, maybe, I guess for this fat transfer, you don't.
0: I don't know.
2: But they do call it zombie filler, which is gross. But Pat, you have a tune about this?

0: over. Zombie reached up and grabbed you.
1: Yeah. Oh. Whoa. Thank you very much.
2: I particularly enjoy Marlon Brando. Yeah.
0: Marlon Brando.
1: Who's a big fella. He could be a big donor there at the end. Well, thank you very much, Pat. Oh, now it's time to return to the sports page.
3: Stupid world record. Push,
4: make sure the people get my fat. Give me a shove.
5: A man from Germany has broken the Guinness World Record for the fastest time to crush 50 cans with his hand.
2: Wow.
5: He's known as Hammer Hands. That's right. Mohammed Karamanovich. He achieved the title after obliterating all the cans in just 21.32 seconds.
1: This guy looks exactly like you think he's going to look. He looks kind of like that Dick the Bruiser type guy.
5: He does?
1: You don't think so?
5: He looks like an accountant. He looks like he's about 80 years old. He's very old.
1: Roll the video.
5: Yeah. His t-shirt's too tight.
6: Oh.
5: That's a big head, too.
2: Looks like Eli Wallach.
5: He does look like
1: Eli there you go. Wallach.
5: Yeah.
1: Now, with his hand, he's hammering down on these, and these cans are all full.
6: Yes.
2: Yeah, so they're exploding open as he's crushing them. This is a feat.
5: But he's wearing something over the hand he's crushing.
1: It's just a glove.
5: Well, you don't know what's in the glove.
2: And the cans are laying sideways. They aren't top to bottom crush. I thought that's the crush they were going to do.
6: You
2: know what? I thought so too, but I'm not going to lie. I'm still impressed by this.
0: Yeah, I agree. Yeah.
1: Huh. Could you take a can, put it sideways, and smash it with your hand and open it up?
6: No.
0: No.
6: Could you?
0: I wouldn't either.
2: I mean, yeah.
0: I think anyone could.
2: You hit it
0: too close to the front or too close to the back, though. That hurts.
2: Oh, yeah.
0: But, man.
1: And a couple of them, he said to go back and take a second crack at it.
6: Mm-hmm.
0: I think we could, too.
2: It would hurt.
0: Yeah.
5: Hammer Hands holds a number of other records, including most walnuts smashed with one hand in 1 minute.

0: Blindfolded, 224.
1: Ooh.
0: Most baseball bats broken with the hands while holding an egg.
2: What? Think about that.
3: What? I don't understand.
0: I don't understand that either. In 1 minute, it was...
2: he's got an egg in his hand.
0: 10 bats broken.
2: And he's got an egg in his right hand, and okay. He's hitting things with his right hand, and the egg stays in his right hand.
1: And doesn't break.
2: It doesn't break the egg.
3: He's able to break a baseball bat, so it's got to be close to the handle then.
2: Right. Yeah. So,
3: like, just by the top of his hand, essentially doing a karate chop with the top of his hand. Is that what it is?
2: Yeah. I assume that when he does the egg thing, I would assume that he's doing it with more or less the back of his hand. So the egg stays.
0: Most coconuts smashed with his hand in 1 minute. 148.
1: Oh.
2: In a minute?
0: A coconut. You ever try to smash a coconut?
1: No.
0: Most pine boards broken with the hand while throwing and catching an egg in 1 minute. 37.
3: Boy, hope he's not a boob guy.
1: No joke.
3: His wife.
1: I'm squeezing mine.
3: His wife old.
0: Smash.
3: Deflated.
1: Yeah.
0: Bottles broken with one hand and with
2: the
0: hand.
2: Boy, does his zipper hate it when it's time to go down. Don't touch me with that thing.
0: 66. That's.
3: I'm having trouble.
0: Hammer hands.
3: Doc, I'm having trouble peeing. Loosen your grip.
2: The hammer hand sounds kind of like a sex move. Give her the old hammer hand.
3: She hates it.
2: Won't be walking right for a week.
3: Nobody likes
1: nothing good about that.
3: right.
2: I didn't say it was a good idea.
0: Don't like it rough at all, Chrissy?
1: No.
0: Not even a little bit?
1: No.
0: Not even a playful little spank?
3: Maybe. How many different hammers do you own?
1: Hammers? It's funny you'd say that because I just got rid of some hammers when we moved. I had like 4 hammers in my tool bag.
3: What were they? Did you have a ball peen, a claw,
2: a sledge, a mini sledge?
1: I have a mini sledge. I have a ball peen.
2: You have a ball peen hammer?
1: Yes. Before. And I don't know.
0: What do you mean? You can have a ball peen hammer.
1: Yeah.
3: Sure.
1: And then a regular claw hammer.
2: Hold on.
1: Now I have 3.
0: What? What is it? What?
2: Do you have a ball peen hammer?
0: Yes.
2: I bet you don't.
0: I have a ball peen hammer.
2: What do you do with it?
0: I don't do anything with it. I just have it.
1: It's good for tacks.
0: Yes, guys do that. They have tools they never
2: use. I have lots of tools. I don't have a ball peen hammer.
3: I also make ammo in my garage.
4: What's he building in there?
1: How many screwdrivers do you think
2: he has? Oh, screwdrivers. I bet I have 30.
3: I'll be honest.
0: I don't have a lot of screwdrivers. I have a lot of drill driver bits. I can tell you that.
1: Yeah.
3: I have the perfect amount of screwdrivers.
0: Is that right?
3: Yes. And I just made sure I had.
2: Do you have the mini? Do you have the ones that has the 10 mini ones in it? It's a little case.
3: I don't have the case with them.
0: I don't like those.
3: They're in the screwdriver itself, in the butt of the screwdriver.
2: Oh yeah, I've got one of those too.
3: But I have them in 3 different rooms.
1: So you have the little ones that, like, especially for kids' toys and stuff.
2: Yeah, it's a jewel case, and it's got 10 little screwdrivers.
3: Oh, you mean like for eyeglasses and stuff?
2: Yeah, but it starts at eyeglasses, and then it goes up.
3: Gotcha, yeah.
2: Then I've got so many other ones. Josh is talking. I love that one when you're in the top of the ladder.
3: Changeable bits.
2: Changeable bits because you're already up there. And, oh, wait a minute. It's a flathead. Here we go.
1: We must have had 15 flathead screwdrivers and 0 Phillips head.
3: Where the hell did they go? You get the urge to match all of your tools. So you either go all DeWalt or you go all.
1: Oh, yes.
0: Yeah. Oh, yes. Milwaukee.
3: Yeah.
0: Yes.
3: That's not what I have working, but I want that.
0: Yeah.
2: Oh, yeah.
3: I'd like to be sponsored.
2: Then you want your tools to be free of dust and never used. So you can just look at them and admire them.
3: In a way. But I love
0: you. How do you turn this into we're all lazy and don't use our tools?
3: Oh, I thought
0: he
3: just meant like OCD.
1: No.
2: No, I did mean OCD.
5: How do you think it's called Old Milwaukee Tool Set? That's beer. It's just Milwaukee.
0: Is it just Milwaukee?
3: I thought you were being playful, like, you know, you can use the old DeWalt or the old Milwaukee.
0: I thought it was old Milwaukee.
2: Last time we got in this discussion, I remember my favorite part was when Mr. Oske started talking about how someone stole his license plate off his car.
3: Theirs
2: on yours. You got pulled over because they thought you had a stolen car.
3: Yeah.
2: Because someone swapped their license plate.
3: Yeah.
2: Wow.
3: Yeah.
1: Glad you moved out of that neighborhood.
3: Oh, yeah, me too. Yeah.
2: I remember that.
3: That was a scary neighborhood.
2: That's why you put your plate on with one of those special screwdrivers that nobody has. Coming up, we have more news.
0: License plates on with a ball peen hammer.
3: That's right.
1: There you go.
0: Right.
3: Ball peen hammer is a good way to fake hail damage for the

0: insurance company.
1: Damn right.
2: Oh, yeah. If you don't fall off the roof. Okay. Coming up, we have interesting stuff about the Beatles. We have nuns on the beach, airport lounges in the news, and there's a bear in your house. That's what she said to her sister. We'll find out about that from the O'Reilly Auto Parts Studios. 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
3: 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Even though we're not too much to look at, you can also watch the show on our YouTube channel.

0: says,
1: we could stand on the side of the road and watch every other vehicle looking down into their lap as they're passing us. You know what they're looking at. They're looking at their phone.
2: Phones. On their phones, not paying attention.
3: Phones.
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12: Good morning. Rape and incest charges against a Paragould man have been dropped after prosecutors say the victim's mother took her children and left Arkansas, and they've become impossible to locate. But Lee Bannis, who's 41, is now facing almost identical charges out of Greene County in a separate investigation. He was arrested and booked into the Greene County Detention Center the same day his previous charges were dismissed. And he's being held without bond on more rape and second-degree sexual assault charges. In other news, a vehicle crashed into the Buff City soap store on East Johnson yesterday morning. That had to have been scary. It forced the business to temporarily close. Nobody was hurt. The store said it will update customers on social media when it expects to reopen. Your K8 Storm Team forecast. When you step out this morning, you'll notice it's a little bit cooler. Today's high, low 90s, and less of a heat index. We'll keep that cooling trend going, hopefully. Have a good Tuesday. I'm Brett Hall on the Jonesboro Media Group.
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4: It's a miracle.
5: Woo! Hey, welcome back to the Bob and Tom Show. We're in the O'Reilly Auto Parts studios. There's Jess Hooker at the news desk.
6: Hello.
5: There's Pat Godwin.
7: Hey, chick.
5: There's the one, the only Jeff Oskey.
8: Hey, man.
5: There's Josh Arnold.
9: Hi there.
5: Ace Cosby.
10: Howdy.
3: Can we do the Bob and Tom time machine and go back 15 minutes?
5: Hello, Tom, and let's go into the Bob and Tom time machine.
3: Tell Miss Hooker the world record that you just described to me.
5: The hammer hands guy?
3: Check.
5: Is that what you're talking about?
3: Yeah.
5: A man from Germany broken the Guinness World Record for the fastest time to crush 50 cans with his hand. These are full cans.
6: Full cans, okay.
5: He's known as Muhammad Hammerhand Karamanovich.
6: That's a cool name.
5: He achieved the title after he obliterated all the cans, 50 cans in 21.32 seconds with just his right hand.
3: So he's going down, he's hammering like, but he also has a couple records where he's holding an egg in the same hand he's hitting with.
6: Oh, okay.
3: And doesn't crush the egg. I think we have that video. Okay. Okay. In his right hand, he has an egg.
5: Right.
3: And
8: no, he's,
9: those are
8: he's
9: eggs.
8: About to crush eggs. Yeah, he's crushing eggs. Oh, no, those are walnuts.
3: He's crushing walnuts.
8: Yeah.
3: But he doesn't break the egg in his hand. And he's hammering very quickly.
5: If you've ever tried to break a walnut with your hand.
8: I don't get this.
5: I can't imagine how he's doing that.
8: So, I know.
3: In other words, he's so strong.
6: Yeah.
3: That he can encapsulate, I guess, the egg without it bursting.
8: He must have adamantium in his hand.
5: Yes, I think he does.
3: His hand is just, he's got his wrist taped, but
5: I like that.
6: Wow.
5: I like that t-shirt. It says, Mr. Hammerhand.
3: He's the man. He's the hammer.
8: You he think also, down at the recycling plant where he works, if they just think he's a show-off, they're like, hey, we have machines for that. Like, you don't have to use your hands.
9: Do you have one of those in your garage, like a wall thing where you crush your cans?
8: Oh, my grandfather did. We loved it as a kid.
6: Yeah.
5: Remember the trash compactor for the kitchen? You put all your
8: cans,
5: just mush it down, and it was a nice...
3: I had one of those.
5: Easy to carry... Did you?
6: Yeah,
8: we never had one.
3: I didn't. It was came with the house, and
5: I knew you had
3: to empty everything out, or you'd have leakage and odor. And,
8: yeah, it was like really? You had your own garbage truck.
5: Yeah.
8: Smell and leak in your kitchen.
6: But all the rich kids had those.
5: Yes.
6: And they had the tiny white TV mounted under the cabinets.
5: Oh, my gosh.
9: Yeah.
3: I remember those kids.
5: Snooty, yeah. Stop. Do they still, like Griswold.
3: Do they still make the crusher thing?
6: Yeah.
8: Sure.
6: Oh, yeah. We have one in our garage. Yeah.
8: Those are fun.
3: All I want is an industrial grade shredder.
8: You can get them, man. You can spend as much as you want.
3: I love the one we have here in the office.
6: Well, just take that one. No one's using it.
8: Shred license plates.
3: No, that thing is badass.
8: Yeah.
3: You could shred a license plate in that thing. It's great.
5: Well, I need to see this. I've got a shredder, but I don't.
3: This thing is the size of a mini fridge. It's about 4 feet off the ground, and it just kills.
8: I remember when I worked at Rolling Sporting Goods, my first job there was in the mail office. I was the mail boy. And one of my jobs was to disassemble and clean the shredder when somebody put too many pieces of paper at once. I got quite good at it.
3: Did you have to be careful not to slice your fingers off?
8: I made sure I unplugged it first.
5: What's the number one item they put in paper shredders? And it's not paper.
6: It's credit cards.
5: Credit cards.
6: Yeah.
5: That's exactly right.
8: Some have a special allocated.
5: Yeah.
3: Oh, that's cool.
8: Yeah.
3: That's the high end.
5: Think about that, Tom. You could get the upper hand in your home again. You go, let me see those credit cards. There. Yeah. Now what do you say?
8: Oh. Yeah, you want to get the Fawn Hall 2000.
5: Yeah. Why hasn't she done it?
3: Today's most obscure reference. Miss Hooker is sitting over there in Christie's spot. Christie had a meeting to get to.
5: No, she's...
6: Yeah.
5: No. Jess has been here all morning.
9: I don't know what you're talking about.
5: What are you talking about?
3: You're trying to fool me.
8: No. Is there a chance that by 10 o'clock we could have him convinced Jess has been here all morning?
5: Yeah.
3: Well, what do you have over there? What's on top of your stack?

0: Tracy left me this story first. The sauna at an Air France airport lounge has been shut down, apparently because passengers keep having sex in it.
1: Those French, so amorous.
2: But I mean, first of all, who has that kind of time to take a sauna at the airport?
3: Well, of course, they have.
0: You guys just said you love a 3-hour layover.
2: No, I like it in there early, but I...
4: You're not supposed to be in the sauna longer than 10, 15 minutes.
0: Yeah.
5: 20 tops.
4: Yeah.
3: They have the massage stations. What's the difference? That takes like an hour.
2: Have you ever gone to one of those?
3: No.
0: But you're supposed to shower after the sauna.
4: Who has time to stand in the Starbucks line at some airport?
5: No kidding.
4: You ever been to O'Hare?
3: Yeah. If I get a massage at the airport, I go into the bathroom and have a birdie bath right there at the men's bathroom.
2: I'd rather see you go to the bathroom, men's room and get a massage in there from some stranger with a wide stance.
5: Look at your heels.
3: And then I clog up the drain.
2: Who was the wide stance guy? What was it?
4: Some congressman.
5: Senator from Minnesota,
2: Was it a congressman?
3: Jamie DuPont.
2: Okay. So the Air France airport. I was in a pretty nice airport lounge in Denver recently.
0: Okay.
2: They've got a buffet, the whole deal. That's pretty nice.
0: Oh, that is nice.
2: In the Denver airport.
3: No, the clubs.
2: They've been redoing the Denver airport since they built it.
3: Do you go to the airline clubs? Like the Admiral's Club or the Sky Club or any of those?
2: I've been to a couple of them over there.
3: Those are nice, yeah.
2: But this one, the Air France one actually had a sauna. So
4: I slept during a layover once. It was coming home from Korea. I had a 6-hour layover in Japan.
3: Did you get a bin or a drawer?
4: Yes, it wasn't quite the drawer, but it was a closet and it had like a bed.
3: Nice.
4: And I slept for a few hours. It was like $40.
3: Good sleep?
4: Yeah.
5: Was it quiet? Yeah.
4: Yes, really? And pitch black.
0: Awesome.
3: Nice. You know they took most of your bodily fluids while you were
4: I woke up with new scars.
3: That's exactly.
2: Was it near the Cinnabon? Did you get a quick snack?
4: You know, I'm not an airport Cinnabon guy. That's too sticky.
3: Best food at the airport, in my book, chips and salsa.
4: Oh, the Chili's too?
3: Chili's to go.
0: Yeah.
3: Absolutely.
2: And certain airports now are better than any mall you'll ever be in.
4: You like an Aubon Payne?
3: I do. Right. You can't take chips and salsa on the plane, though. That's just kind of rude.
0: Yeah, you can.
3: Yeah.
4: You can.
2: We also have a list there. I don't know if she left it for you.
0: Yes, she did.
2: This is kind of cool. Some of the stuff that's still out there.
0: Yeah, some airport lounge amenities. Peloton bike workouts.
4: Again, Oscar brought this up.
3: Wow.
4: I don't want to sit next to the person who just did that.
3: Yeah.
0: Well, it says that this place offers shower facilities after the workout.
4: Oh, so, okay. All right.
0: Yeah, that's a good one. Direct lounge boarding. Emirates lounges at airports around the world offer direct access to flights from the lounge.
4: Lounge boarding sounds like how they torture rich people. Yeah, I was lounge boarded.
3: It's unbelievable. I absolutely could not have one more hot dog. I was lounge boarded. That's a great idea. Leaving from the lounge right onto the plane.
4: That's huge.
0: You don't
4: that's
0: have amazing. To go to the gate at all.
3: No, you don't have to see any normal people. That's great.
2: How does that work exactly? They have a different door.
0: They just have a gate, that's near there. Yeah.
2: They just gotta slow things down.
3: Yes, Tom, they just have a different door.
2: What am I saying? That sounds delightful.
3: Yes. If you think about it, it's just right up our alley.
0: The speakeasy access, the Amex lounge at JFK Airport features a prohibition-style secret speakeasy.
4: That's fun.
0: Yeah. Exclusive entry to the bar is gained by pushing against an invisible door.
3: Huh?
0: Not just another door, an invisible door.
3: There's all kinds of these things. And New York City, the last time my daughter and I were in New York, there like a candy shop. But it was a bar in the back. And if you asked for a certain candy in a certain order, the door would open and you'd go and it was a full bar.
4: Oh, really? Yeah. That's fun. Yeah.
3: It's very cool. Yeah.
0: Coming up next, we'll cover the rest. There's many.
2: Oh, okay.
3: Cool. Many.
2: We've got a great story again about bears. They are invading our lives, it would seem, everywhere.
4: Yeah. Or are we invading theirs?
2: Yeah.
4: Something to think about.
2: Yeah, there's a good argument to be made
3: there. Would you ever have a pet bear?
2: No. God, no.
3: You want to come over and see my bear?
4: What does he run a cartel?
2: Why is it, those guys that run I've got hippos and bears and a giraffe. Michael Jackson, would he get a giraffe? Yeah. What's wrong with people? We know you got a lot of money. You don't have to have a pet bear. Coming up, though, we do have bears in the news. What else have you got over there, Ms. Hooker, that's of interest?
0: This

0: Beatles story really bothers me.
1: Okay.
0: We
2: have three of them.
1: Along with everybody else.
0: Well, this is...
3: We have a bothersome one?
0: Yeah, this one's about circle jerks.
3: The Beatles did that.
0: It's close. It's real close.
3: Let's get back to back.
2: Yeah. Talk about come together. We'll get to that one coming up. 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
6: Good morning. A Jonesboro woman is facing a felony aggravated assault charge after police say she held a box cutter to her boyfriend's neck during an argument, and she threatened to kill him. The victim called police after he was able to break away from her. Linda Clark is now free on a $5,000 bond with a no-contact order in place. With school back in session, the Craighead County Sheriff's Office is stepping up patrols to enforce speed limits, school zone laws, and distracted driving rules. Drivers passing a school bus with its stop sign deployed is a Class A misdemeanor, and that carries fines up to $1,000. Or maybe even time in jail. And using a wireless device behind the wheel can cost first-time offenders up to $250. That's for the first time. It gets higher if you have more than one offense. And I would submit that you shouldn't. Your KH Storm Team forecast will have slightly cooler temperatures today. High about 93 and less of a heat index. And we'll try to keep that going as we get on into the week. Have a good Tuesday. I'm Brett Hall with the Jonesboro Media Group.
7: ABC News, I'm Sherry Preston. Weather-weary residents in the Midwest are still battling with flooding. ABC's Alex Perez is in Carmel, Indiana.
8: New storms hitting the heartland as the death toll rises. South of Lexington, storms slamming Nicholasville, Kentucky overnight. Raging creeks breaking their banks outside Charleston, West Virginia. First responders using boats to rescue families around Indianapolis. National Guard rescuing dozens more over the weekend.
7: Flooding as well in parts of Hawaii after Tropical Storm Lala passed by. Social media giant Meta on trial in California. At the heart of the case is whether the tech giant harms kids through apps like Instagram and Facebook. Ukraine has launched one of its largest attacks yet on Russia. At least 6 people were killed overnight following 2 nights of drones strikes in Moscow. It's primary election day in Florida, where new congressional maps drawn at the behest of President Trump could allow Republicans to flip up to 4 seats in November. This is ABC News.
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4: 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We're in the O'Reilly Auto Parts Studios at the news desk. It's Jess Hooker.
5: Hi.
4: There's Pat Godwin.
6: Hello.
4: Hello, hello, hello. There's Jeff Oskey.
7: Yeah.
4: There's Josh Arnold.
8: Hi.
4: There's Ace Cosby.
9: Hey.
4: Hello, Tom.
10: Hello, Chick McGee.
4: Thank you.
10: Now, we're going to head back over to the news desk. We were talking about the story. Air France has closed their sauna.
5: Yes.
10: At the Charles de Gaulle Airport.
4: Ho, ho, ho.
10: That seems, I don't know, it seems kind of odd, but we have some of the other amenities at some of the other airports that are out there. And both Chick and I enjoy being at the airport, getting there early.
4: Certainly.
10: I've had some very long layovers.
4: It's the only way to fly.
10: And in some airports, a layover isn't too bad.
4: Right.
5: Okay,
7: Do you know, are they allowed to smoke in the airport in France?
10: That's a really good question.
8: Probably certain areas?
10: Maybe.
4: I bet it, even in France in certain areas.
8: Or do you think they have non-smoking sections?
7: So yeah.
8: Little glass rooms that the non-smokers get to sit in.
7: I like that.
5: All-you-can-eat sushi is available at the Tokyo airport. There are also separate fine dining and ramen restaurants in the lounge, all free.
8: Ooh. All free. Oh, in the lounge.
4: On the lounge.
5: Yeah.
4: You know, Tom is off sushi. I never thought he would not eat sushi, but bye. Yeah.
10: Stopped eating it a while back. I don't know.
4: All right.
5: You don't even, like, want it?
10: No. There's lost interest in it.
5: Oh, okay.
4: Son of a gun.
5: All right.
10: But, and I also, I wouldn't want to, I don't like to eat too much before I get on an airplane.
8: Mm-hmm.
5: I have very specific snacks that I need to eat that settle my stomach before I get on an airplane.
10: Oh.
5: Usually Bugles.
8: I totally get that.
5: Like something really salty, right? And then I have to have something a little sweet. We have to have both. And then I have to have gum.
8: That's so where you put an M&M in the cone of Bugle.
5: That's a really good idea.
6: I have a special snack that I take, too. I eat it on the plane. It's called Xanax.
8: Yeah. You just want something a little salty.
6: Yeah, the Blues are a little more salty.
8: The footballs.
6: Yeah, the footballs. Yeah.
5: Do you like to be the first one on the plane?
10: No.
5: No, I'm the last one on the plane.
4: I like to be the first one.
10: It's changed now.
5: Yeah.
10: Because now with everyone bringing all their stuff on the plane.
5: Yes.
10: If you get on late, there's nowhere in the bin for your stuff. Right.
5: But I think checking your bag at the gate is actually the way to go.
10: Absolutely.
8: It's not terrible.
5: It's
6: good.
5: Yeah, because then you don't have to load it on the plane.
6: Right off.
5: It's right there when you get off. You don't have to go to baggage claim.
8: At most, you have to wait 10 minutes, which you're going to do.
5: Yeah.
10: So the greatest thing is not having anything in at all.
5: Just right. Oh, yeah.
8: It is amazing.
10: Getting on a plane and, I don't have anything to stow.
8: I've only had occasion to do that maybe three times.
5: It's
8: just awesome.
5: Yeah.
10: It's the best. Yeah, but so getting on the plane now, if you get on early... we've talked about this before. I like it when they load the plane from the back to the front, but they can't allow the people who are in the back to put their stuff on the front. Mm. So when you get on, if you're in the front, you don't have a place to put your bags.
8: I tell you this, though. When you go on a flight and you have no bags and it's a one-way, because that's what you get searched.

0: now.
1: Good.
0: Yeah. Good. You're right, right. I'm glad. Go ahead and look everywhere.
2: Yeah.
3: That's the dream flight. Checked bags, nonstop, both ways. First class.
2: I didn't realize that, but I fly to Atlanta often to pick up my niece and come straight back. And that is every time I get searched, like pulled and searched.
3: Yeah.
2: Every single time.
4: My 13-year-old gets searched. I don't know what it is. I don't know what list we're on. Every time.
2: Huh, yeah,
1: that's kind
2: wild.
1: Of annoying. Man.
4: Hmm. So who knows? We're on some list.
2: There's a yoga studio in Perth if you want to do some yoga between flights.
3: All right. Now, one time I was in the TSA line, and my Perth with thirst.
1: Nothing. It was third?
3: It was third.
1: Why are you thirsting my purse?
3: Why? Stop thirsting my purse.
5: You have liquids in your purse?
3: Every time I hear Perth, Australia, I think of a Perth and a Colin Firth. And, okay. Oh.
2: The Virgin Atlantic lounges in London and JFK feature Bumble and Bumble trained hairstylists offering complimentary cuts.
3: That's my shampoo.
2: Yeah, Bumble and Bumble is a hairline product.
1: Oh, it's Bumble
2: company.
1: And Bumble.
2: Bumble and Bumble.
1: Like Johnson
2: yeah.
1: and Johnson.
2: Yes.
3: So Steve Bumble and Don Bumble. Bumble.
4: So you get a haircut?
2: Yeah, you can get a haircut.
3: That's a great idea.
2: It is.
1: Yeah, I like that.
0: So long as they really make sure you don't have...
2: You better have a leaf
0: the
2: blower.
0: The post-haircut yeah. itchy neck.
3: Yeah. But think of the joy that it brings you to have your shoe shined.
4: And I know, yeah, I do. I enjoy that.
3: Incorporate that into a haircut.
0: Well, what I kind of do, I go to the shoe shine place and I have them shine my pate. they buff my scalp.
5: I like the word pate. Don't you like the word pate?
3: They snap the towel as they're shining your head. Snap.
4: My million-dollar idea.
3: Okay.
4: Because I would say these days it seems to me 90% of the people are wearing athletic shoes at the airport.
3: Yeah.
2: Yeah.
4: Most of them are filthy. The people
3: most
4: have
3: of the
4: shoes.
3: People, he sees people in an athletic shoe and he thinks, look at that filthy shoe.
4: No.
3: Shoe.
4: The shoes are
5: prefer them to
4: funky.
5: Float off the ground when they walk.
3: Oh, yeah.
4: If you had a machine that you could walk up, put a pair of athletic shoes in there.
2: Yeah.
1: Go to any mall.
0: Yeah, they have that.
5: Buy a magic
0: they have
5: eraser.
0: People at the mall now. Who clean your athletic shoes.
3: Absolutely.
0: Just like a shoe shine guy, but for tennis shoes.
5: Yeah.
4: I had no idea.
0: Don't go to that one
4: do it
0: mall
4: at the airport.
0: You normally go to.
4: Yeah,
0: they don't have it at your mall.
1: Oh, right,
0: you
1: right.
0: Gotta go to
1: our mall.
4: Sorry, I don't have
3: the
4: a
3: mall
4: bullet.
3: You
4: I,
3: go to.
4: I don't have a bulletproof vest.
0: You can borrow mine.
4: last time I
0: still go to the movie theater
4: last
0: that mall.
4: Time I checked. So they've got, I didn't know they had that. I've never.
0: Yeah, no, it's like a new thing. Like
1: now they'll try to sell you the stuff.
0: Yeah, but just ignore that.
3: Yeah.
4: So, but do they do it by hand?
0: Yeah.
4: Okay. I was thinking of a machine.
3: No, they use their feet.
4: No, I was thinking of a machine.
2: Stick
4: your shoes in and they.
1: Oh, that surprises me because you like the hand.
4: Oh no, that's
1: shoe shine guy.
2: Yeah.
4: Do you sit in a shoe shine or do they take your? Do you have to take your shoes off?
1: No, I saw it where they. I've seen both. One time the guy was wearing the shoes.
3: Mm-hmm.
2: Oh wow.
1: And then another time the guy was handling it, like he was shining his own shoes.
0: Yeah,
3: I can tell the look on your face that you really do genuinely enjoy having a shoe shine. Now, do you want to think too hard about it? And what is it about the shoe
1: shine? Is there
3: shine
1: a romance
3: to
1: it?
3: That no, you
4: I
3: love?
4: I prefer wearing leather shoes to athletic shoes.
1: Okay.
4: For example.
3: That wasn't always the way. That's like a recent development.
4: And I just like to have them look nice.
0: I think you like a man kneeling before thee.
3: Oh, I think so.
4: Man. Oh, I get that all the time. Please,
0: broke back shoe shine.
4: No, sit. No, it's
1: you
4: just
1: it,
4: to shine your shoes. I've got a whole system.
0: Oh, okay.
3: Is that right?
2: But you enjoy doing your own shoes too.
4: I did them over the weekend.
2: Yeah.
3: You put on. You have the rags and
4: yeah. You put on surgical gloves.
2: Right.
3: Really? Okay.
4: Yeah, absolutely.
3: All
4: you
3: right.
4: Put on what are the latex gloves?
0: Right. And you get that little can of shine.
4: I got the can, and I got the little brushes and the buffers. And
2: where
4: the,
2: are you
1: have
2: allowed
1: light?
2: To do this? Just out of curiosity.
5: It's gonna make a mess in the
4: river
5: of their house.
4: No, I didn't.
3: Has this conversation ever happened?
2: Oh, in the mudroom.
1: What coffee shop are you doing this?
4: I did it in the so-called.
3: Babe, did you shine your shoes in the kitchen?
4: No. I do it.
2: In the mudroom. Yeah.
4: No, I just, I've got a whole system.
2: Can you imagine those girls and their friends are coming over and they're like, what is your dad doing?
4: They're not going to come in that area.
1: Do you have to light the can of shoeshine powder?
3: Oh, yeah. That's the good stuff. If
2: you
3: got to
2: light
3: it on fire.
5: Light it?
3: Yeah.
4: Wow. No.
1: Yeah. Oh, that used to be the, yeah.
0: Oh, yeah.
1: I've only seen it in old movies. I've never
3: You're going to look up this up and kick it up a notch.
4: When I was a kid.

0: kid, we had the kit. It was it looked like a toolbox.
1: Yeah.
2: Oh, yeah.
0: But then on the top, on the handle, there was a rubberized kind of slotted thing. You could put your,
1: yep.
0: You know what I'm talking about?
1: My dad had one, yes.
0: And you could put your, it was at an angle, and you could put your foot on it and buff.
2: Yeah, sure.
1: Yes, my dad had the exact same thing.
2: Buffing, that's
0: but no, the reason, if I have to kill 2 hours at an airport and there is a shoe shine, the of late, though, I've been wearing athletic shoes to fly because of the pain in the ass of taking your shoes on and off.
1: Right.
0: And they can't seem to decide which airport you have to and don't have to. And
1: Smaller the airport, the more of a stickler they are about it. That's what I found. Like, they're bored out of their minds, and they're like, let's make everybody take their shoes off.
0: I'm fine doing whatever they want. I don't mind.
2: I thought recently they had done away with the shoe aspect.
0: It depends which airport.
1: Yeah. At our airport, they did.
2: Yeah.
0: And also, I've got that TSA pre-check and the other thing. What's that called?
3: Jess, if you had a layover that was longer than 2 hours and they were offering a place that was offering pedicures, would you consider that?
1: Yeah, I would consider it.
3: It's always a relaxing thing.
1: It is, usually.
0: And especially when you're at the Hanoi airport. Because
3: yeah, they use reeds that they'll put under your toenails.
2: Uh-huh. And they, Mao.
3: You know, it's a bunch of American ladies at the Hanoi airport.
0: Wow, this is weird.
2: I would consider a pedicure, mani and pedi.
3: At the airport.
2: Absolutely, yeah.
3: I'm very pro guys getting pedicures.
2: Yes.
1: Yeah.
3: I get them. It's a real treat.
1: Me too.
4: Don't do that to those women.
3: They love it, man.
1: It's the best. No, he's got good feet.
3: I do have good feet. Yeah.
1: Oh gosh.
0: We never did our thing yesterday. Yesterday was something.

0: percent of the ladies.
1: Change the channel with your feet.
2: Shuffle these cards.
3: Pour my beer.
2: Would you? I'd pay money to watch a woman shuffle cards.
4: That would be amazing.
3: Yeah. Absolutely. Remember that guy in the movie Freaks? He lights a cigarette.
2: Unbelievable.
3: And he doesn't.
2: Now he had no other choice.
3: He had no other choice.
2: He wanted to smoke.
0: Isn't there a famous archery?
2: Yes.
3: Oh, yeah. Yes.
2: Yeah.
3: There is.
2: That's incredible.
3: It's a lady who,
2: and she bends her leg back
3: with her feet.
0: Yeah.
4: Does she not have arms? Or does she just...
2: I've seen it both.
3: I don't think she has arms.
4: I have seen
2: a woman who kind of stands on her hands and does it.
0: But in this case, in the sexual realm, if you will, this doctor says, in the case of feet, it's more about the visual aspect for some. For others, it may be about sniffing, licking, or otherwise touching feet. Mm. Including using them during the most ultimate.
2: Let me see your sense.
4: So I have a question. There's fantasy, which is the term Tom just used, but then there's fetish and kink. What's the difference between fetish and kink?
2: What I was told in Intro to Psychology was kink is something you really like and enjoy, but it's not considered mainstream.
4: Okay.
2: Fetish is something you absolutely have to have in order to complete.
4: So we need to use kink more.
2: Right, but... Okay. Yeah. As a society, we've all decided fetish is, and so it's
3: So fetish is more intense.
2: By definition, okay.
4: It's but necessary.
0: I got fetish.
2: Yeah, you got a fetish? Well, that gets a little
3: fetish.
0: I know where you're going. You know something? I ain't going with you.
2: I'm going back.
0: I'll see you later. Bye.
2: It is a dark road.
3: Dark, lonely road.
0: Especially no shoes on. The joke not taken. Whose joke this is, I think I know. I want to talk to you about great cars. We were talking this morning about, I want to say, I think it was $40 million someone bought a Ferrari. But again, you're shaking your head, Jess, but that does include the undercoating.
4: And
0: then the get ready.
4: Well, makes total sense.
0: Yeah. Hyundai is not going to cost you $40 million. 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
2: 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Oh, I forgot birthday candles. 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We say we'd never put our kids in danger by leaving them in the car alone. Oh, wait, since when are candles not on the baking aisle? But never happens. And temperatures as low as 60 degrees can be deadly for children left behind. 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
4: Hello.
3: Matt Godwin.
5: Hey, chick.
3: Hello there. How are you?
5: Good.
3: Good. There's Jeff Oskey.
6: Hey, man.
3: Drinking some Waterloo.
5: Yeah.
3: Nice. Cherry lemonade?
6: Cherry limeade.
3: Cherry limeade. Cherry limeade.
4: Oh, it's delicious.
3: Yikes. There's Josh Arnold.
7: Hello.
3: Nice. At Beer 30. There's Ace Cosby.
8: Howdy.
3: Hello, Tom.
2: Hello, Chick McGee. There we go. We got to do a couple things here.
3: All right.
2: We have a Miss Hooker sitting in for Christy Lee right now. But at this point in our program, we like to do a little thing we call Today in History. And thank you. We'll start off in 1750.
3: Oh.
2: With a birthday.
3: Back now. Martin Luther.
2: Nope.
3: Levi Stubbs.
2: I'll put it this way. If
3: the four tops,
2: yes, yeah. If this guy were English, his name, as far as I know from my abilities to translate, his name would be Tony Celery.
3: Tony,
7: if this guy
3: Celery.
7: Were English,
2: yeah, born in 1750.
4: Anthony Celerek.
5: Jonas Salk.
2: You're getting closer. Anyone? Tony. Antonio Salieri.
4: Mozart.
7: Bitter man.
2: Yeah. A great performance by F. Murray Abraham.
3: He won.
2: Friend of the show.
3: The Oscar for that, I believe.
2: Oh, great act.
3: As he should.
2: Happy birthday, 1774. Meriwether Lewis. You don't hear a lot of folks named that anymore.
3: Meriwether?
2: He hated being called Mary,
7: by the way. Sure.
3: But confused. His brother was far more.
9: Jerry Lewis!
2: Okay. born in 1928. You know who this is, Miss Hooper? Marge Schott.
4: Yes, owner of the Cincinnati Reds at one point. I don't remember how long.
2: Yeah.
4: Does her family still own it?
3: Do you remember what she would take her at St. Bernard's? She would take the hair from her St. Bernard's, put it in a bag, and give it to you if you were having a problem at the plate as a Cincinnati Red, and it would break your slump.
4: I love stuff like
3: the
4: that.
3: The rumor.
8: Thank you, Mr. Schott.
3: That's exactly what you would say.
7: Right.
3: Hey, go ahead and rub this on your back. You'll get a couple of hits out of it.
2: Quite a character.
4: Was she a drinker?
3: I don't know.
2: That smoker's voice,
4: yeah,
2: if nothing else.
4: Look. Yeah, she would have a Budweiser in her hand.
3: That's one of the Sports Illustrated covers you always remember. It's Marge Schott with a cigarette just staring into the camera.
2: Yeah.
3: It's haunting.
2: We're born in 1934. Roberto Clemente.
4: Baseball player?
3: My favorite.
2: Sadly, a
3: pirate, if anyone's asking.
2: Died on an airplane, not a ship.
3: Doing relief work.
4: What?
3: He was a Major League Baseball pirate, not a. I'm the captain now pirate.
2: Roberto Clemente, easier to peel than an orange.
3: Number 21. Yeah.
2: Mm-hmm. By the way, for those of you.
4: I like that one better.
3: That's Clemente.
2: Robert Redford, sadly gone now, born in 1936.
3: Bobby Redford.
2: This is
7: real name Ishmael Moskowitz.
5: Had a chance.
7: Who knew?
2: 1952, Patrick Swayze, very fine actor.
4: also dead.

0: the family. Yes.
1: His uncle was?
2: Is that true?
1: John Cameron Swayze.
2: Is that they not related at all?
3: They are not related.
4: They are not related.
1: John Cameron Swayze famously said, "My nephew left before his Timex."
2: John Cameron Swayze was a newsman, and he did commercials for Timex wristwatch, and they would strap
1: it to the blade of an Evinrude and take it out for a spin.
2: They would dunk it into the water, and
5: then you go,
2: "Let's get a close up of this. It takes a licking and keeps on ticking."
1: Great commercials.
5: Okay.
3: That was a big campaign.
5: Huge. Yeah.
3: We learned about that in a marketing class.
1: John Cameron Swayze.
2: Do you have anything that takes a licking and will keep on ticking, Tom?
1: Yes, of course I do.
3: What is it, that big one?
1: Yeah, is that what you want me to say?
2: That big
1: guy. Are you fishing for
2: that big hang now?
1: Okay.
2: That big white deer.
1: I don't know.
3: Albino python?
1: I actually don't know if John Cameron Swayze is related to Patrick Swayze. It's just a weird name. I figured odds are.
3: What's your favorite Patrick Swayze performance, Jess Hooker?
5: I'm going to have to go Ghost.
3: Oh.
5: Yeah.
2: I have not seen Point Break.
1: Great movie.
2: And I'm going to have to watch it.
3: Not a great movie.
1: Oh. Action sequences.
3: But it's cool.
1: Action sequences are great.
5: Yeah.
3: But boy, is it bad. It's cool, though.
2: Is he in Red Dawn?
3: Yes.
2: I like Red Dawn. But I know he's in it if I like it.
1: Just don't say Roadhouse.
3: Well, that's
4: fun to watch.
3: Real bad and real cool and fun.
2: Here's my contention. Roadhouse is its own... It's its own genre. Roadhouse. You have Roadhouse, then you have all the other movies.
3: Right.
2: It doesn't fit with anything else. It's something else.
1: I see. Born in 1969, Edward Norton.
5: Okay.
3: No, good actor.
2: Yeah. 69? Really?
1: Yeah. Married to Trixie.
3: Trixie Norton. Who's that?
4: Norton.
2: This is a Jackie Gleason honeymooners reference.
3: Was that Ed Norton's, or was that Norton's wife?
2: Yeah. Art Carney was named. Yeah.
3: That's a good piece of trivia. I had no idea. Trixie.
2: That's what he's doing over there.
1: You know what we're talking about?
5: I mean, I know the honeymooners, and that's about as
1: Jackie Gleason, but his buddy was named Norton.
3: The show was fine, but the Cedric the Entertainer movie was stellar.
2: Is that right?
4: Oh, I miss that.
1: 1978, happy birthday. Andy Samberg, of course, the owner of the Samburgers restaurant.
3: I like that guy.
1: I do, too.
2: I like the cop show. Reno, no, not Reno.
3: Brooklyn Nine-Nine?
2: That's the one.
3: The movie Hot Rod's real silly and fun.
2: I have not seen Hot Rod.
3: It's silly, but I laughed out loud a lot.
1: Huh. Lastly, on this date in 2016, Usain Bolt wins his third consecutive 200-meter gold at the Summer Olympics.
2: He's a fast man.
3: He blows out the candles on his cake just by running past it.
1: Very quick. Very quick.
6: We drove by his high school when we were in Jamaica. They're like, "Oh, that's where Usain Bolt went to high school."
5: That's cool.
6: I was like, "No wonder he ran so far and fast. Get the hell out of that horrible community."
1: Wow. One more thing. In 1960, the Beatles began their residence at the Indra Club in Hamburg.
3: How long were they there?
1: Quite some time. Yeah,
4: wow, years at least.
1: Yeah, they changed their songs around.
3: Hmm.
2: Uh-huh. Tell me more.
1: Like "Can't Buy Me Strudel."
3: Right, right. That was.
1: I want to hold you, Hans.
2: No, it's calm. Give me dine hand or something.
3: Earlier, we were talking about how sometimes you can find something so funny that you make no noise, you just appreciate it.
2: Right,
3: that's where I'm at with "I want to hold you, Hans."
4: I want to hold you, Hans.
3: That is one of my favorite things.
1: I want to hold you, Hans. Now we have some Beatles stuff that I dug up for today that I know you're. No one's going to care about this but me and Pat.
2: And we'll be right back with that.
1: We have to take a break? Okay.
5: Yeah.
1: You want to just give me a teaser of what this is about?
5: Yeah, we have a whole hunk of Beatles news.
2: Oh, good.
5: Yeah, from masturbating together to Abbey Road.
2: They're still broke up, right, the Beatles?
5: The biopics.
1: Yeah, the biopics are being made. They're making four separate movies, one about each of the Beatles.
3: It's Sam Mendes, right? He's done
4: some good stuff.
2: Is he doing the whole...
1: Yeah, he's doing each one. He's doing four different movies. But they were filming a scene with all four of the principals.
2: At Abbey Road, right? A couple days ago.
1: Yeah, and I think the way he's making them, they're all going to kind of they'll all be in each other's movies. Does that make sense?
3: Yeah.
5: Yes, there's crossover.
1: Yeah, so, but this is a funny, this is, they're filming something that's probably one of the most famous photographs in the history of the band, and they were doing something. It's kind of interesting. And we also have, we have another song coming out of Pat Godwin, I understand.
4: Oh, yeah, whatever
1: something
4: you like.
1: Involving the Commonwealth of Kentucky. I'm very excited about this. We are in the O'Reilly Auto Parts Studios. This is the Bob and Tom Show.
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9: Good morning. Rape and incest charges against a Paragould man have been dropped after prosecutors say the victim's mother took her children and left Arkansas, and they've become impossible to locate. But Lee Bannis, who's 41, is now facing almost identical charges out of Greene County in a separate investigation. He was arrested and booked into the Greene County Detention Center the same day his previous charges were dismissed. And he's being held without bond on more rape and second-degree sexual assault charges. In other news, a vehicle crashed into the Buff City soap store on East Johnson yesterday morning. That had to have been scary. It forced the business to temporarily close. Nobody was hurt. The store said it will update customers on social media when it expects to reopen. Your K8 Storm Team forecast. When you step out this morning, you'll notice it's a little bit cooler. Today's high,

0: hurt. The store said it will update customers on social media when it expects to reopen. Your KH Storm Team forecast. When you step out this morning, you'll notice it's a little bit cooler. Today's high, low 90s, and less of a heat index. We'll keep that cooling trend going, hopefully. Have a good Tuesday. I'm Brett Hall on the Jonesboro Media Group.
1: ABC News, I'm Sherry Preston. Cleanup now underway in Indiana, where deadly flooding devastated entire communities. Governor Mike Braun offering $5,000 emergency grants to those whose homes have been affected by days of thunderstorms. And now comes the heat. ABC meteorologist Jeff Smith with more on where it'll be the worst.
2: That severe weather threat, we're talking about southeastern Nebraska, northeastern Kansas, western parts of Missouri, including Kansas City, all the way up to Grand Island. Could be some large hail, could be damaging wind, maybe even a few tornadoes this afternoon into this evening. Extreme heat warnings, Gulf Coast, parts of the Atlantic Coast, off the charts, heat indices, 116 in Charleston.
1: Social media giant Meta in court today, facing a lawsuit from nearly 30 states alleging that features on Facebook and Instagram have had a negative effect on mental health, especially when it comes to young people. President Trump threatening to bomb U.S. ally Oman if talks with Iran on reopening the Strait of Hormuz are not productive. This is ABC News.
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5: Brief as you were, typically you...
6: What do you mean?
5: You launch into some random...
7: When you guys were younger, in your high school days, would people tell you that you were feeling a certain way when you were chewing on ice?
6: Oh, horny?
7: Sexually repressed.
6: Oh.
7: Yeah, horny.
8: I never heard that until you said that here.
7: Oh.
8: But so I sort of always...
7: Regional?
8: Yeah, I always thought it was...
9: I heard that.
6: I think you guys did hear that. Yeah.
8: I always heard it means you have low iron. Like, that's a symptom of low iron.
7: Huh.
8: Look it up.
7: Well, dirty hippie.
5: Yeah, no kidding.
7: I usually chew on liver when I have low iron.
6: Yes.
5: The horny thing is at least funnier.
6: Is it okay to eat liver pate?
5: Yeah.
8: Yeah.
6: Is that you grind it up and stuff or
7: yeah,
6: what?
7: You're fine.
6: Really?
5: You've never had liver pate?
8: Mm-mm. You would like it.
7: I mean, even the poor man's pate, Braunschweiger?
8: Yes.
6: Oh, I like Braunschweiger.
7: Yeah.
6: Yeah. Same. My grandfather liked that.
7: I like it too.
9: Yes. Ugh. Do they still have that?
7: I like all spreadable meats.
5: All right,
6: it begins and ends with Underwood double ham, doesn't it?
5: I get underwear to spread that meat of it. Anyway.
9: How do you feel about a ham salad?
8: Love.
7: Oh yeah. Not a big fan.
9: Oh really?
7: Yeah.
8: Not sandwich spread, ham salad.
7: Yes.
8: Those are two different
7: I'm
8: things.
7: With you.
8: Yes. Always ham salad.
6: Well, this is gonna sound stupid, but good ham salad's great. But
7: I know.
6: Honey ham.
8: Honey ham is the key? Yeah. Okay.
5: Okay, now time for to move forward. We were talking about the Beatles and their residency in Germany.
6: Yes, the Beatles. What's new?
8: Paul McCartney once revealed in an interview with GQ that he and John Lennon used to masturbate together with their friends.
7: I mean, this is outrageous.
8: I don't know if it is.
7: I'm outraged by this.
8: Really?
7: No non-gay male would do this.
8: Tom, have you done it?
5: God, no.
8: Okay.
5: I'm with Josh on this.
8: Okay.
5: But I mean, I'm wondering if McCartney just gets so bored.
8: He makes things up.
5: With being interviewed, if he just makes stuff
7: up. I bet these weirdos did it.
8: Okay, the masturbation sessions with about three of John's friends happened at John's house before the pair became Beatles members.
7: Didn't the BBC release these 1 year?
6: Oh, wait.
7: Yeah. The BBC masturbation.
6: Wait a minute. So this...
8: McCartney recalls, instead of getting roaring drunk and partying, we were all just in the chairs and the lights were out and somebody started masturbating. So we all did.
7: No, you beat that person up. Yeah. No, you leave.
8: Each boy would also.
5: That's where he got the
6: you tell the
5: idea for the song, Pat, Come Together.
9: I know.
5: Yeah.
6: You tell that sister.
5: I don't want to hold your hand. There's something in it.
8: Each boy would also call out names as inspiration. See, Josh, that's not gay.
9: I remember what they called out.
8: Yeah, you do?
9: Bridget Bardot, right?
8: Bridget Bardot was one, yes. Yeah. He added, somebody would yell Bridget Bardot, and then everyone would thrash a bit more.
7: I can't stand it.
8: McCartney clarified that the experience, which he called good harmless fun, happened no more than two times.
7: Oh, yeah. Okay. Well, thank goodness it was only two times.
10: Yeah. Brokeback basement.
8: <That's great>.
6: Now, it's fun.
7: Right.
5: Imagine there's some semen. Okay, sorry. Oh. Sorry.
7: I don't have to because it's right there.
6: It's in my hand.
7: Yeah. Pat, what are you going to sing?
9: One, two, three, four. Me, John, and a couple more. Five, six, seven, eight. Guys, in a circle. A, B, C, D. Won't you crank along with me? E, F, G, H, I, J, I, Z, Z. Boom, boom.

0: Margaret Thatcher. Now we know what hit young Rocky in the eye. Rocky didn't
1: young
0: like
1: Rocky
0: that.
1: In the eye.
2: I'm gonna get that boy.
0: You get any of those references?
3: No.
0: That's a Rocky Raccoon.
2: Rocky Raccoon.
0: Rocky Raccoon. Stepped in.
4: The worst song they ever
3: heard. Oh, really?
0: No.
3: Which album is that on?
1: What album?
4: Who cares?
0: Revolution number 9 is the worst one. Now we have more Beatles news?
3: Yeah, the cast of the upcoming Beatles biopics.
4: Whacked it together in order to get into character.
3: Have you heard people saying biopics lately instead of biopics?
4: Yes, I always, it's completely wrong.
2: I always thought it was biopics.
4: And it's your fault.
3: Oh.
4: You started it, now America says it.
2: It's my fault?
0: It's biopic.
3: Oh, yeah, I definitely know, but people are saying
0: I think it's
3: biopics.
0: Because of myopic or something.
3: Okay.
0: I don't know why they're doing it.
2: What about normalcy? Normalcy is correct.
0: No, it's not. Normality is
4: It's become correct. It's actually in dictionaries.
0: I know. It's a lot of illiterate morons use it.
3: The cast was spotted recreating the band's famous Abbey Road album cover.
2: Yeah, they was.
3: The viral behind-the-scenes footage shows Paul Mescal, who plays McCartney.
4: The word viral is really overused.
3: Barry Keoghan as Ringo, Harris Dickinson as Lennon, and Joseph Quinn as Harrison strolling across the iconic crosswalk. The leading men were outfitted with wigs and facial hair, as well as replicas
4: and wigs
3: of the group's Tommy Nutter suits and denim ensembles.
2: Tommy Nutter.
4: And we're to care about this? Why?
0: Because they've gone to great lengths.
4: Yeah, I kind of thought when they were going to make a movie about the Beatles, they would do Beatles things.
2: Yeah, and they would somehow find out the details of it. There's not a lot of information out there, though, to go over.
0: They're sticklers for authenticity. You'll recall in that famous Abbey Road crossing.
4: Probably not.
0: John Lennon is wearing the nice, what color suit, Pat?
1: It's a white suit.
0: Yes, and he has a nice full beard.
1: Paul doesn't have shoes on. And Paul is dead.
0: And Paul is smoking a cigarette, as you'll recall.
1: Unbelievable.
0: They used pubic hair from Yoko Ono to make John's beard just for authenticity.
4: Well, that's nice.
2: I don't believe you.
0: Okay.
2: Who's playing Yoko? Do we know? Do we know the cast on this movie?
4: It's very controversial. Margot Robbie.
5: Oh, finally.
1: Well, she can act, though.
0: Halle Berry. There's many ways to go here that are all awful.
5: I thought the him casting Steve Buscemi as Paul was a little bit.
2: He's just stretch. That good, though. Yeah.
4: Yeah.
0: But that leads to another story about Abbey Road. Then we'll be done with this hunk,
3: okay.
0: I promise.
3: Paul McCartney's daughter has revealed that Sir Paul nearly got run over while trying to recreate the iconic Abbey Road crossing scene.
2: Stella!
0: This isn't for the movie. This is something else.
2: I'm sorry.
3: Mary McCartney said that the incident occurred while filming her debut documentary feature, If These Walls Could Sing, which celebrates 90 years of the world-famous London recording studio Abbey Road.
2: Was it Paul and Ringo crossing? They did it for the lads or something?
3: The 53-year-old said, as we were leaving the studio, I said, I'll film you on the crossing. And we went over, and this car totally didn't stop for him.
4: What a story.
3: The film, which features interviews with her dad.
0: By the way, it would have been somewhat ironic if the car that ran him over was a VW Beetle. Remember the, there's a...
2: There's supposed to be a license plate code.
1: 28F.
2: Starting.
0: Yeah.
4: What a dork!
0: Okay, I'm
2: McCartney
0: sorry.
2: Did.
0: Sorry, Josh. Okay.
4: If only you were. If you only
2: know,
4: you were.
2: Yeah, you know, because when somebody...
0: You're right. I'm not.
2: Because when somebody's sorry about something, they don't keep doing it.
1: Beep, beep, beep, beep, move.
0: Yeah. I don't know. I can't imagine these movies are going to be any good.
3: Yeah.
0: I don't know.
3: I don't want to see any of them.
4: Boy, now this is even more infuriating. Hey, we're going to spend 9 minutes on something,
2: right?
4: And I'm going to end it with, but I don't think they're going to be very good.
0: Well, it's because you're going on it. Now it's going to be 10 minutes.
3: Wow.
4: You're right. I will self-flagellate.
0: Then you can join the Beatles.
2: Once again,
0: you talk about they're cranking it all together. You talk putting the heart in A Hard Day's Night.
2: Oh, again with that.
3: Do you know if they're going to release all the movies at the same time, or is it?
1: That's a good question. Yeah. April 28th, I think the first one comes out.
3: Yeah.
1: April in
4: 2020. So let's say you can only go see one. Who are you going to go see?
1: I think it's a unique thing doing all four. So
4: I think I'm going
1: think...
4: Ringo only because Barry Keoghan is such a stellar actor.
1: Yeah.
4: Right?
1: Yeah, yeah, yeah.
2: What if it's all from the angle of, and all you see is him looking out the backs of the other.

0: other people as he's playing.
1: That's all it is. You never see his
2: it's
1: face.
2: It's his POV.
1: It's POV from there.
3: They got Pete Best sitting in this crappy Liverpool apartment. Oh, he used to be in the Beatles.
2: That should be a post-credit scene. He's just sitting there watching them on Ed Sullivan as he's eating a TV
1: Did
2: dinner.
1: Did he just die or something?
4: No, he's still alive.
1: Is he still alive?
3: He was in here.
1: Of course he was. Yeah, he changed their oil. I forget. Yeah,
3: you know, that's right. It's unbelievable. It's amazing guests we have in here and Chick. Never can remember who they are.
1: You don't know what time it is. And you remember every guest we've ever had.
4: You didn't notice Christy left.
1: You thought Christy was gone all morning. You understand our frustration. My frustration.
2: Who would you go see? Which
1: you're so smart.
3: Paul? I don't know.
1: Lennon probably would be. He's the leader, right?
2: If his doesn't end like the Sopranos.
1: Oh, man. Now there's an idea.
3: Yeah, I don't know. I'm not even sure. I don't know. Making movies about real people never works for me.
5: Oh, okay.
3: The fictional semi, because I don't really know what they're talking about.
1: What about Brian's song?
5: Yeah.
3: About Brian's song?
1: Brian Piccolo.
3: Yeah.
1: Don't tell me you didn't like that.
5: The Queen one was good, right?
4: Very good. The Ray one was good, right, Charles?
5: Yeah,
3: but the Queen was all fiction.
5: Oh.
3: I mean, that's not the way it happened.
5: Hmm. Okay. Well, don't yell at me. I didn't make it.
4: You didn't direct it.
3: It's like the new Michael Jackson movie. They don't mention the sodomy.
1: Let me ask you. You know that you're really hard to take sometimes. Did you know that?
3: No, just embrace all the stupidity that is contemporary culture.
1: What would make you happy?
5: Oh.
1: Would you even know a factual that everything was absolutely fact in a rock and roll movie? Does that exist?
3: The Queen movie is very manipulative, and they stagger some timing things for the sake of a giant lie. So
2: Ray and Walk the Line, I think both did really
5: walk the line. They were very good.
2: Yeah. Hmm. Those aren't, if they stray, they don't stray by much.
6: What's Ray about?
4: The answer's 2 hours.
3: What have you got coming up over there so we can get Josh happy again?
5: We have bears.
4: That'll work.
5: You know what?
3: Do you have something about fishing lures?
5: Bears, bicycles.
2: Here's the thing. I don't come in and go, I'm going to do 9 minutes on fishing lures. And I don't lead it with, this will only be fun for Pat and I. Pat and I are going to... And poor Pat got dragged into
4: pulling
2: it.
4: Me into it.
2: Yes. Yeah.
3: You had a nice little...
2: save it for off the air.
3: You had a nice little
2: instead
3: song.
2: Instead of during off the air going, you know who died? I'm glad that son of a bitch is rotting. Yeah. I don't do things like that.
5: That happens a lot.
4: It does.
1: You know, you're really hard to take sometimes.
3: And Pat, I appreciated your little parody song.
2: Yeah.
3: A parody of one of the lesser known Beatles songs.
2: How do you like it being referred to as your little parody song?
4: Yeah. I don't care for it.
1: Well, of course not.
3: I seem to have a lot of disgruntled, soon-to-be former employees.
2: I wasn't until you said I was.
1: Go, baby, go.
4: Where did we lose Josh?
2: Was it when I told him he was in a bad mood and maybe I could give him a sandwich to cheer him up?
1: Maybe some ice cream.
4: Maybe have a pizza delivered.
1: Maybe an elephant. Maybe an elephant ear dragged through chocolate. You think he'd like that? That'll get him back where he needs to be.
2: I may order an elephant ear dragged through chocolate.
1: And just say it. That
3: Josh, here's your new desk. It's made of butter.
2: Man, I was buttering a piece of toast this morning, and Tom walked in, and I was like, son of a...
4: they never gave me enough butter.
2: This is the worst thing.
1: Was that sourdough?
2: English muffin bread that Jess made, yeah.
1: Oh, my God.
4: You made it?
5: Yeah.
1: It's in there. Is there some left still?
2: No.
1: What a day I'm having.
3: I'll say nothing. Right now, I want to talk to you about money. Money, money, money, money, money. Maybe you've got those credit card bills. 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
8: Good morning. A Jonesboro woman is facing a felony aggravated assault charge after police say she held a box cutter to her boyfriend's neck during an argument, and she threatened to kill him. The victim called police after he was able to break away from her. Linda Clark is now free on a $5,000 bond with a no-contact order in place. With school back in session, the Craighead County Sheriff's Office is stepping up patrols to enforce speed limits, school zone laws, and distracted driving rules. Drivers passing a school bus with its stop sign deployed is a Class A misdemeanor, and that carries fines up to $1,000. Or maybe even time in jail. And using a wireless device behind the wheel can cost first-time offenders up to $250. That's for the first time. It gets higher if you have more than one offense. And I would submit that you shouldn't. UKH Storm Team forecast will have slightly cooler temperatures today. High about

0: it gets higher if you have more than one offense. And I would submit that you shouldn't. Your KHStorm team forecast will have slightly cooler temperatures today. High about 93 and less of a heat index. And we'll try to keep that going as we get on into the week. Have a good Tuesday. I'm Brett Hall with the Jonesboro Media Group.
1: ABC News, I'm Sherry Preston. Cleanup now underway in Indiana, where deadly flooding devastated entire communities. Governor Mike Braun offering $5,000 emergency grants to those whose homes have been affected by days of thunderstorms. And now comes the heat. ABC meteorologist Jeff Smith with more on where it'll be the worst.
2: That severe weather threat, we're talking about southeastern Nebraska, northeastern Kansas, western parts of Missouri, including Kansas City, all the way up to Grand Island. Could be some large hail, could be damaging wind, maybe even a few tornadoes this afternoon into this evening. Extreme heat warnings, Gulf Coast, parts of the Atlantic Coast, off the charts, heat indices, 116 in Charleston.
1: Social media giant Meta in court today, facing a lawsuit from nearly 30 states alleging that features on Facebook and Instagram have had a negative effect on mental health, especially when it comes to young people. President Trump threatening to bomb U.S. ally Oman if talks with Iran on reopening the Strait of Hormuz are not productive. This is ABC News.
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6: Hello.
5: There's Pat Godwin.
7: Hello.
5: There's Jeff Oskey.
8: Hey, man.
5: Hey. Hello, Josh Arnold.
8: Is there something about what I was just joking about that I'm not aware of?
5: No.
8: Okay.
7: No, actually, I'm glad you did.
5: You're in good shape. There's Ace Cosby.
9: Hello.
5: I'm Chick. Hello, Tom.
7: I will make arrangements. There is a famous sequence from this show. The damage to my hearing was done getting on board the locomotive of this famous fair train. Chick and I had to do a broadcast from it. And it was so incredibly loud that now I'm hearing my tinnitus, et cetera, et cetera. But that episode of me being genuinely furious, I'll have to find that,
10: it's
7: and we'll have to post that.
5: Pretty good.
7: I've been getting emails about it.
5: Oh, yeah.
7: I'll acquiesce, and we'll get that organized for you. Maybe we can get an excerpt. It's quite a long train ride as the damage to my hearing continues. But right now we have Jess Hooker sitting in for Christy Lee. She's over at the Bob and Tom news desk. What else you got over there?
10: A woman in Kentucky awoke to discover a bear had wandered into her house and eaten her leftovers.
5: Hello.
10: Ms. Kendra North told WDKY-TV that she had kept the door open in her Harlan County home on Wednesday night for air circulation and forgot to close it before going to sleep. She woke up when her sister called from a nearby house. Her sister told her a bear had just walked out of Kendra's home, down the steps, and then stared her directly in the eyes.
8: Yeah, that's right. What are you going to do about it?
5: Wow.
10: Inside, Kendra discovered the bear had helped itself to the KFC she'd left on the kitchen table.
8: You blame it?
5: Man.
10: Not only did the bear eat her food, he also shattered her glass table.
8: Oh, boy. Why? I wonder.
6: Sloppy.
8: Well, apparently.
9: You sat on it?
8: Yeah, I mean, sat on that glass table. Boy, oh, boy.
7: This should be a Super Bowl commercial. If I'm KFC, this would be a great Super Bowl commercial. You see the bear walking out, staring at the one lady. She looks around and then they
10: has
7: go
10: a
7: in.
10: Chicken leg in his.
7: And Pat, you got your guitar on?
11: Well, if you're talking Kentucky, you're talking Kentucky. That's what I'm talking about. They lived in Kentucky, where brown bears run free.

What's that you're chewing? KFC entices those 11 herbs and spices. If you got leftover chicken and live in the woods, lock it up at night, it's bear claw licking good. They like original recipes.

0: I always look forward to the Super Bowl. And of course, we'll have all the NFL ratings pretty soon. You already got all the college rankings.
1: I like the fact KFC's using different kernels in all their commercials.
2: Are they still doing that?
1: Yeah, I saw some.
3: Oh, they're doing more?
1: Yeah.
3: That was fun.
1: Yeah.
2: Who was the female? There was one female.
3: Reba McEntire?
1: Reba McEntire.
2: Oh, that's good.
1: Yeah.
3: I'm sorry. What were you going to say?
2: Oh.
4: I thought the new one had Rosie O'Donnell, but I could be wrong.
3: Oh. No, that was just Rosie O'Donnell at a KFC.
4: Oh, my. I got
3: confused. She was ordering a bucket of skin.
2: Did you guys know there's a KFC museum?
3: Yeah.
2: Yeah, I went.
3: You did get to go?
2: Yeah, I took my mom and my daughter. They were excited. They thought they were at the Taj Mahal, to be honest. But yeah, it was so cool. You could go in there and you order your food and you can wander around and see all of it. It was a lot of fun.
1: The Colonel's bolo ties and things like that?
2: Yeah, they had a couple of his full suits.
1: Oh,
2: yeah.
1: Cool. That's cool.
2: They had all the buckets through the years. The
0: 11 ushers all named Herb.
1: That's very funny.
2: It was cute. Let's see. A woman in Florida was arrested after allegedly aiming her speeding Mercedes at a pair of bicyclists.
0: Shooter.
3: Why? What is this crazy person doing?
2: The cyclist told authorities that the driver of a white Mercedes convertible, Ms. Jill Allison Vernon, had shouted profanities at them after they told her to slow down.
3: Putting the C in C class.
2: Right?
1: Oh.
2: They said she repeatedly approached them at a high rate of speed and tried to hit them when the driver shouting at the victims, you don't live here, you don't live on this street, and that they had no reason to tell her to slow down. When an officer showed up at Vernon's house and tried to place her in handcuffs, she tried to flee into her house. The officer attempted to grab her hand, but she hit a wall and fell on the ground. She continued to try to pull away from the officer. She told him she needed to use the restroom and then soiled her pants.
1: Oh.
3: Look at Tommy.
1: Tommy soiled her pants, Tom.
2: The 58-year-old was arrested on charges of aggravated assault with a deadly weapon and resisting arrest.
3: Man, what a garbage person.
0: Yeah. Do they let you go shower and clean up before they haul you in?
2: I don't think they should.
3: No, I don't think so either.
1: Well, I think they do that. They don't want it in the squad car.
0: Yeah, I mean,
3: I would still throw a bit. I'd take one of her towels, put it down.
2: I'd hose her down in her front yard so everybody saw what an idiot she was.
1: All right.
0: Wow.
1: You guys are tough, but fair.
2: Oh, that tracks. That's good exactly boy. What I would have guessed.
1: Lord, how was I not married to that, huh?
3: Good God. I know. Amy Madigan plays her in the movie.
1: Holy hell. Jiminy Christmas.
2: Oh, man.
1: Where do you think you're going? Is what? That face?
0: She apparently turned her car around and came back at them?
2: And kept trying to hit them over and over again, yeah.
0: Wow.
2: Yeah.
0: That's nuts.
3: Are you guys slow down yellers in your neighborhood?
4: A little bit.
1: No.
2: I want to, but my husband told me that's how you get egged. So stop yelling at kids to slow down in the neighborhood. Yeah. But I remember when we would drive through our neighborhood, we would fly, like as teenagers.
3: Yeah.
2: And so I feel like I have it coming. God, there was this one guy who would yell at us all the time. He sat out there when we would all be driving to school, and he would yell at us to slow down. And we would always yell back, die already!
3: Die already.
1: Die already.
0: Oh, wow.
1: Well, aren't you a nice bunch of kids?
0: You're a little me in training.
2: Yeah. On a nicer note, a group of Italian nuns is fighting a local government plan to take away their beach club.
3: Why would they?
1: A nun's beach club?
2: Yeah. The Guardian reports that nuns have operated the beach resort since 1946. They've been exempt from normal commercial rules because profits help fund their charitable work, including a school. Now the mayor wants to reclassify the property as a free public beach.
3: Our Lady of the Perpetual Tan Line.
0: Yeah, so they have this stretch of beach that they control.
2: Yeah,
0: and
2: which
0: it's
2: is
0: extremely
2: nice.
0: Popular. So they raise funds by renting out beach chairs and stuff.
3: Seems nice.
0: Yeah, so
2: if the nuns want to keep it running, they have to compete for the concession. The sisters say losing the income from their 165-foot stretch of sand could leave them unable to keep their school open.
0: Yeah, this
3: come
0: is,
3: on.
0: Yeah, and this is in Sicily, right?
2: Yeah, yeah.
0: So this mayor is a

0: But
1: yeah,
0: this mayor, you might want to get some cement shoes ready because I don't think he's going to be.
2: I understand you got a couple nuns. Problems.
1: It won't be the nuns. But it will be somebody who is a fan of the nuns.
0: Yes.
3: Yeah. One of those nuns has a nephew.
1: You're right.
4: Exactly.
0: I wonder, I mean, this is a stupid question. I presumably they don't wear the habits.
3: Do you remember we talked about this? That's, I think some of them do.
1: Yeah.
3: Yeah, some of them can't go out in public without it.
0: Well, contemporary nuns in many cases dress in what we would call street clothes, more or less. But, I mean, I wonder if.
4: It depends the sect.
0: Yeah, it does vary. I mean, at the beach, that'd be really uncomfortable.
3: Yeah, and Jeff, you might know this. All sisters are nuns, but not all nuns are sisters.
4: I have no idea.
3: No? Okay.
4: Well, I don't know.
3: It's one of those things.
4: Right.
3: Yeah.
0: That's confusing.
3: Yeah. Well, some of them take, some of them are charitable and they're out in the community and they work, and other ones, the nuns stay in and pray and they don't leave the convent. Yeah.
1: Yeah, something like that.
3: Yeah.
0: Okay.
1: Pat, your dad was a theater director and stuff. Were you ever exposed to the play Nonsense?
5: Oh, absolutely.
3: Oh, I saw that as a kid.
5: Crazy farce.
3: Yes.
1: Nonsense was always showing at some community theater or dinner theater somewhere.
3: Beef and Horns. Yeah.
0: I never saw. What was the...
1: I never saw Nonsense either.
4: Did you see Nonsense 2 back in the Habit?
1: That's actually... Did you know that was actually Sister Act 2?
0: Oh. Sometimes.
1: There is a Nonsense 2.
4: Oh, really?
3: Oh, I didn't know that.
5: There's a Nonsense 3. It's about soccer. It's called Kicking the Habit.
0: Are you kidding? If not, that's a very fine joke.
5: Thank you very much.

0: loves going to Blockbuster.
1: I did.
2: That was a big Friday night thing for
0: him. And the gentleman who worked at Blockbuster would have recommendations for him, and it was just...
1: It was great.
0: It was...
1: The guy knew me, and he knew the family.
2: Yeah.
1: And I would go over there, and he would always have stuff under the desk. He'd go, hey, I think you guys will like this one. He'd hold it for me.
3: I went above and beyond to not go to Blockbuster. I was a mom-and-pop video store purist.
0: Ah,
2: so
0: okay.
2: I worked at the Video Junction in my town when I was in high school, and that's where everybody got their movies.
3: Yeah.
2: And we even had the saloon doors.
1: Oh, you had the back door area? The porno?
2: And there were two old guys that would come in the middle of the afternoon.
1: Oh.
2: Yeah, and they would go in there. And one of the guys always told me when he would check out, he goes, you know, it's illegal to tell anybody I get these.
3: Did he drive a Datsun B210?
2: I think so.
3: That was my dad.
2: You guys just lived in the next town.
3: He loved it. Yeah.
1: Wow. Well, I know you're getting along with your dad now, and well, not anymore.
2: The last Blockbuster, the independently owned video rental store, is the last one in the world using the Blockbuster branding. It has become a popular tourist destination and even hosted sleepovers through Airbnbs in September of 2020. The store estimates that 80% of its income comes from selling merchandise.
1: Okay. That would be kind of cool and hip.
3: Sure, yeah.
1: What was the name of the place you went? Because you talked about it at some length. You went to an adult video rental.
3: Oh, there was Award Video and there was Spanky's.
0: Mm-hmm.
3: Yeah, those were the two I would go to.
2: Hmm.
1: But they're at least mom and pop.
3: When I was talking about mainstream film when I said earlier. Yeah,
1: I see. It'll be irritated. I just did Blockbuster have an adult area?
2: No, they didn't. They were mainstream.
0: You can't win.
3: No,
4: that was C-Buster.
3: I'm putting in my 2 weeks. This is my 2 weeks.
1: Does that mean you're going to work for 2 weeks?
4: Oh, it's getting good.
3: I'm putting in my one day.
0: I'm putting in my 8 hours.
3: Well, Josh, you said you would do the trick where you would come in and look at the return movies before you even went to the wall,
1: yeah,
3: right?
1: Yeah,
3: because for a while there I did have to go to Blockbuster, and that's what I would do.
0: That was always like the way to go.
3: Yeah.
0: All the best movies.
3: Right to the just returned movies.
0: Yep.
1: Mm-hmm. I remember USA Today, I want to say it was on Fridays, I forget, they would have a list of the most rented movies.
2: Yeah.
1: And I can remember one of the things that I remember was Jeff Foxworthy and the guys, they did a theatrical release of the Blue Collar Comedy Tour that it didn't do anything. It was, I guess, considered to be a box office flop, more or less. And then all of a sudden it started showing up as the most rented movie every week, week after week after week. And that's what really, those guys just all exploded.
2: Wow.
1: All friends of the show. But it was really cool to see what was out there that people really liked.
2: Yeah.
1: These days, obviously, with streaming, it's still different.
3: And they don't really release those numbers. It's kind of unfortunate because I think it's fun to look at those top 10. What's big that week? And,
1: And I'm such an idiot. I always find myself, someone will say, oh, you got to watch this movie. And then it'll take me half an hour to figure out which streaming service it's on.
2: Yeah.
3: I know. You gotta push this button and that button. You gotta go to an app.
0: Everything's different. I called Jeff Bezos a prick. what channel is it on, damn it?
3: You can just ask Siri. She'll tell you.
0: Yep.
3: You'll be like, hey, Siri, where can I watch the show at? And she'll tell you.
0: That's right. And there's an app called Just Watch. You entered in there. And
1: thanks for telling me
3: where it is. Hey, I'm trying to save
0: it. It doesn't do anything to tell you these things because the next thing I know, well, the guy was over and the thing the chick recommended blew up my house.
3: Chick, you mentioned Just Watch once every 2 weeks.
0: Yes.
3: For him.
0: Absolutely. Thanks for telling me.
1: It's called Just Watch?
3: You won't know how to get it.
0: Oh, you know what it's called? It's called Simply Safe. 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

0: 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We would appreciate it. That's "The Bob and Tom Show" in "How Did You Hear About Us" survey. Don't forget, there's no safe like Simply Safe.
1: Thank you very much, Chick McGee. Coming up in the news, we have
2: alligator lizards.
0: Alligator lizards.
1: I was going to. 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
0: in the air, isn't it? 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
1: This is the story I was teasing earlier. 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
9: When I think about it, Pat Godwin is going to be part of a special event that's just being announced. 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They've got their Gaslight Festival coming up this weekend. On Sunday, some special performances. 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
10: 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We're in the O'Reilly Auto Parts Studios. Jess Hooker at the news desk.
11: Hello.
10: There's Pat Godwin.
12: Hey, chick.
10: Hey, there's Jeff Oske.
13: Hey, man.
10: Hey, dude. There's Josh Arnold.
14: Hi.
10: Ace Cosby's here.
14: Hello, man.
10: I'm Chick. Hello, Tom.
9: Hello, Chick McGee. Now, we have Miss Hooker sitting in for Christy Lee over there. We've covered a lot of interesting things in the world of news today. But we're going to continue to do that. And what's interesting about this story to me is I didn't realize these critters existed. But go ahead and you'll see.
11: Japanese authorities arrested a man after he allegedly tried to smuggle nearly 200 lizards into the country. Hmm. Tokyo's Metropolitan Police Department said the arrested 23-year-old Daniel Isaac Valesco Baltazar for trying to bring in the reptiles, including 9 Mexican alligators. Alligator lizards.
9: Now, see, I know that song that has alligator lizards in the air.
11: I don't know that song.
13: In the air.
12: That's your highway, yeah.
9: In the air. Oh, you've heard it.
12: Alligator lizards in the air.
11: That's what they say in Ventura Highway.
12: That's the real one, yeah.
11: I didn't know that.
9: I always thought they were just, it was a story about some guy hallucinating. But
11: that would make more sense.
9: Yeah. There are really something, there is a critter

0: called an alligator lizard.
1: The Tokyo Customs officer, who had been on alert at Haneda Airport, inspected the man's suitcase and discovered the lizard squeezed into 22 pairs of socks.
0: Sheesh.
1: Mexican alligator lizards can be purchased from black markets in Mexico for about $3.50 and resold for over $600 in other parts of the world.
2: Boy, that's a good return. that's nice ROI.
3: That's right. And for that reason, I'm willing to give you what you're asking for. That's right. Shark Tank.
4: Okay. But yeah, just the only reason I wanted to do that story was because of the alligator lizards. I guess they're pretty sensitive to that because this was in Tokyo, right?
1: Yes.
4: Because they've got, obviously, Godzilla, so.
2: King of the lizards.
4: Yeah, I mean, D.J. Morrison's a lizard king, no way.
2: No, okay.
4: Now, there's a movie. Godzilla versus Jim Morrison.
2: Well, if it's a drinking contest, then they've got something. Yeah.
4: Morrison wins.
3: Or if you're trying to set a record for zero attendance during a movie, put Jim Morrison in it.
5: Oh, I'd watch that movie before I'd go to any of those Beatles ones.
3: Really?
5: Oh, yeah.
3: All right.
5: Jim Morrison versus Godzilla all day long.
3: Godzilla and King Kong teamed up again. They're in a movie now on one of the pay services, Godzilla, and the guy whose idea it is, they go, what are you going to do? They don't have to like each other. They have to work together. King Kong and Godzilla. Yeah, it's really, I haven't watched it yet, but I'm going to.
4: But you know the song Bandura Highway, right?
1: I do now that you say that, but I wasn't aware of the lyrics. Yeah.
4: Great song.
1: I had no idea.
4: Terrific.
1: Did you look up these lizards?
2: Yeah, I mean, they look like they're similar to alligators.
4: There you go.
2: Those are the socks.
4: The guy's got them in.
3: Look at them. They're kind of cute.
2: Coming out of a sock like that.
3: Evil lizard.
2: How are you?
1: They're bigger than I thought.
4: Where are we headed?
5: If I just put 800 pairs of socks in my luggage, nothing will look suspicious.
2: Yeah, exactly. Right. There's no clothes.
4: Well, that's the thing.
2: Only socks.
4: But also, what guy travels with more than 3 pairs of socks anyway?
5: Exactly.
4: True.
1: Well,
3: I always overpack.
5: Yeah.
1: If you have a sock fetish.
2: Maybe an amateur puppeteer.
4: So you're going. Say you're going to Austin for the weekend.
3: Yeah.
4: How many pairs of socks do you
3: have? 6 pair.
4: Yeah. You're kidding me.
3: No, got to go 6 pair. You never know.
2: I always pack one extra.
3: Yeah.
2: I'm just a one extra.
5: I do 2 a day.
3: 6 pair, 6 pair
4: two
3: of underwear.
4: 2 a day?
6: Sure.
3: 6 pair of underwear.
6: Go out at night, be fresh.
3: Yeah. Absolutely.
5: You've been walking around all day. You come back to the hotel, you take a shower, you put on some fresh socks and go out to dinner.
1: Yeah.
3: You don't want to go into sitting to eat a dinner with shabby socks on, do you?
4: It sounds like one of those commercials. Well, it was such a romantic night, but then I smelled Tom's socks. It ruined my.
3: Well, especially you.
4: Feel cordon bleu.
3: You have a foot odor problem.
4: I have a foot odor
3: you
4: problem.
3: You do too.
6: You mention that all the time that you do.
4: No, I don't.
3: Yes, you do. You have horrible feet, is what you've told me, and they smell like old tires.
4: I'll tell you what.
3: Okay.
4: We'll blindfold you tomorrow.
3: All right.
4: You sniff everybody's feet. You tell me which are mine.
3: Okay, you're on.
5: Oh, man.
1: I hope you do this.
3: Of course not. I'm not going to do that.
4: I bet you couldn't tell the difference.
1: You'd be scared. You'd be turned on.
3: Oh, this is the second time I've mentioned that this show, Tom and I, should get married. I told you this.
4: Coming up, we have an incredible surprise. I am so excited about it. Only Miss Hooker knows about it. When is it, next week?
1: I think so. Maybe.
4: Okay.
3: Does it have to
1: it
3: do
1: depends
3: with,
1: on which surprise you're talking about.
3: Is it a person or a food or both?
4: It's a thing.
1: It's a thing.
6: A thing.
3: Is it a hula hoop?
2: Is it a new robot?
6: No. Oh.
3: Is it a monkey?
4: It's not a monkey.
1: No.
4: But it's...
1: You guys will like it a lot.
2: All right, cool.
4: You're going to be very pleased.
3: Okay.
4: Next week, maybe?
1: Next week. Maybe, yeah.
4: Okay, good. We'll certainly look forward to that. Well, thanks for joining us today. These are the O'Reilly Auto Parts Studios, and this is the Bob and Tom Show.
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101.5 Eagle Rocks, Boys of Summer. That's Don Henley. It's Mitch Mahan here on the Eagle Rocks. Yeah, we just wrapped up a 60-minute free ride. Well, on the way, about an hour from now, I'm going to be giving you a keyword that's going to get you signed up to win a 2025 Jeep Wrangler Sport S with sales tax paid. 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

25 Eagle Bucks. Pride in the Name of Love, that's you too. It's the Eagle, Mitch Rahan. Thanks for rocking with us. Phil Jamieson rolling through Paragould area right now on his way to Corning with the Jeep Wrangler that you can win in the Jeep Wrangler and Cash giveaway. Okay? You'll see him in Corning today as well between 11 and 1. Swing by there, grab yourself some lunch, say hey to Phil, and also take a look at the Jeep that you could be driving away with

0: Yeah, the Jeep Wrangler and Cash giveaway. Your first keyword opportunity on the way in about 30 minutes.
1: Good morning. I'm Jeff Alley on the Cromwell Ag Radio Network. At the Chicago World Trade this morning, despite a lot of bullish fundamentals, the corn market is backing up, a fraction up to a fraction down. Soybeans continue a higher path, 6¾ cents to 9¾ cents a bushel higher. The wheat market is a fraction to 3¼ cents lower. Soybean oil this morning is down between 67 cents and $1.16 lower. Soybean meal prices, 20 cents to as much as $1.30 higher. 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Live cattle, October contracts, 47 cents up at $2.19.25 a hundred. Feeder cattle market, October, $1.67 higher at $3.27.02 a hundred. Lean hogs, December, $1.05 down at $71.47 a hundred. At the Chicago Board of Trade, corn futures this morning are softer, and that despite South Dakota and Ohio's yield potential smaller than a year ago and smaller than the three-year average. With regard to soybean pod counts, both South Dakota and Ohio lower than a year ago. The Midwest Crop Tour continues to advance. Corn in the December down 0.75 cents at 488¾. November soybeans 8½ higher, 1224½.
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0: for the day of the giveaway, October 3rd. Keep listening. 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

0: October 3rd. Keep listening and good luck. It's the Jeep Wrangler and Cash Giveaway with Sonic, Cavanaugh, Chrysler, Dodge, Jeep, Ram, and the Eagle Rocks.
1: I'm Jeff Alley with a market update on the Cromwell Ag Radio Network. Corn futures are softer here at the noon hour. Soybeans higher. Wheat futures are lower. The Department of Agriculture yesterday lowered the condition of corn and soybeans by a percentage point. The market today for soybean oil and meal is lower. Soybean oil from 77 cents to $1.28 down. Meal is from 20 to 60 cents lower. Rice is higher. Cotton is lower. Live cattle in the October contracts, 70 cents higher at $219.47. Feeder cattle market, October, $2.52, now $2.75 higher at $328.10. Lean hogs, December, $1.87 lower at $70.6500. At the Chicago Board of Trade, corn futures, the December down a penny at 488 and a half a bushel. The March market down a penny at 504 and a quarter. Now, for the crop tour yesterday in Ohio and South Dakota, yields were smaller in forecast than a year ago. And today, as noted in Nebraska, Chip Flory says, you can overcome dryness with irrigation, but not heat. They're seeing some pollination issues. November soybeans 5 1/4 up at 12.21 1/4. The January up a nickel at 12.36 a bushel. Wheat futures are softer today. The December is down a nickel.
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0: it's Dylan. Let's get you entered into the Jeep Wrangler and Cash giveaway with Sonic Cavanaugh Chrysler Dodge Jeep Ram and the Eagle Rocks. 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

0: For those about to rock, that's AC/DC. Hey there, it's Mitch Rahan. Thanks for rocking with the Eagle today. Yeah, we got another two-hour text window on the way, so you can get signed up to win the 2025 Jeep Wrangler in cash giveaway. Joyce Sands of Walnut Ridge won the $500 this week. You could be next, so make sure you're listening Thursday afternoon between 3 and 5. Thursday afternoon between 3 and 5 o'clock. Get that keyword, text it in, and be prepared to win. And you can spot that Jeep Wrangler live at the Sonic on Johnson Avenue by...
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0: 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Hey there, it's Mitch Rangihan. That's my nickname around here, Slow Ride. Hey, we've got Phil Jamison rolling in. He's got the happy hour starting at 4 o'clock this afternoon. Phil Jamison next on The Eagle Rocks.
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0: Some of America's most celebrated songwriters are coming to Jonesboro for one unforgettable night. 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

100.5 Eagle Rock Skid Row. I remember you. How you doing, Phil? Here with you just inside the 2 o'clock hour on a Tuesday. Yeah. Got Monday out of the way. Now we just got to get you to the weekend, and nothing matters but the weekend from a Tuesday point of view. And we're going to help you make it with lots of great classic rock and roll. A lot of information we're going to throw at you this afternoon about what's going on with this radio station in Jonesboro and Northeast Arkansas. So stand by for that, including details about your next 2 hour text window of opportunity in the Wrangler and Cash giveaway with Sonic, Cavanaugh, Chrysler, Dodge, Jeep, Ram, and the Eagle. Stand by for that. And the good news today, it's a little cooler, so we are not under any heat warnings or heat advisories. Yeah. Unfortunately, it's going to be 98 tomorrow. But we have the possibility of some rain. Thought you might like that on the Eagle.

0: convenience store with a whole lot more.
1: Good afternoon. I'm Jeff Nally on the Cromwell Ag Radio Network. At the Chicago Board of Trade, a little backup in corn and wheat futures today. Soybeans hold to gains, but not big gains. The front month's only fractions higher. Deferred contracts into 27 as much as 4 to 6 cents stronger. Corn futures a penny and a fraction down in the front months. In the product trade today, soybean oil futures finishing between 85 cents and $1.52 lower. Soybean meal prices from 10 cents to $1.70 higher. Rice was higher today and cotton futures traded lower. In the live cattle market, October contracts up 15 cents at $218.92. Feeder cattle, October, 97 cents higher at $326.32 a hundred. Now, lean hog futures went south today, the December off $1.60 at $70.92 a hundred. At the Chicago Board of Trade, corn futures finished lower. The December contracts down a penny and a half at $4.88 a bushel. March corn at $5.04, down a penny and a quarter. Notes from Chip Flory, a pro of the Midwest Crop Tour, suggesting in Nebraska it was obvious that heat had an issue on pollination. Soybeans November, 0.75 cents a bushel up at $12.16¾. The March up 2.5 at $12.38¼ a bushel. December.
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100.5 Eagle Rocks Police. Roxanne, Phil with you on this Tuesday. A lot of kids here in Northeast Arkansas already back in school, and some of those kids are getting their first exposure to algebra. Yeah, yeah. Listen, I got something to say to algebra. Stop asking us to look for your ex, algebra. She's never coming back. Don't ask me why.

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3: 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Not one. That never happens.
1: Really?

100.5 Eagle Rocks. That is Led Zeppelin and Fool in the Rain. Of course, you got to have some rain to be a fool in, right? We may be getting some of that. Your forecast coming up. But we do have some really, really sad news to pass along to you here on this Tuesday. We'll get to that in just a second. Real quick, your K8 Storm Team forecast. While it is more comfortable than yesterday, still a hot day. However, we're not under any kind of alerts, heat advisory, heat warning, anything like that. That will probably change at some point. We still got some hot days ahead of us. 74 low tonight. Now, potentially we could see some rain here in Northeast Arkansas. 40% chance of scattered storms tomorrow, but much warmer with a high of 98. We'll see about a 60% chance of showers on Thursday. Scattered storms and showers on Thursday as well. Hopefully, between the 40 and the 60% chance of scattered storms, some of us will get some rain. It's much needed for sure. The sad news that I have to pass along to you is that Frank Beard, the longtime drummer for ZZ Top, has passed away. Frank Beard of ZZ Top died yesterday at the age of 77. He had been in hospice care and died at his Texas ranch with his family members by his side. The cause of death has not been disclosed. Beard had been the drummer for ZZ Top for approximately 56 years. First of all, it is hard just to be a drummer for 56 years. It is the most physical position in a band. And many drummers aren't able to drum for 56. He did that for 56 years. That makes him one of the longest serving members of any major rock band. He will be missed. Those are the only details that we have right now. We will pass along more information as it comes into us. This is just breaking news. Frank Beard, drummer for ZZ Top, has passed away at the age of 77. Obviously, coming up on the happy hour, we are going to be featuring some ZZ Top music and honoring Frank Beard.

0: beard as we celebrate classic rock and roll, as we do every day between 4 and 6 during the happy hour. That's it. 30 minutes of rock and roll coming your way next. Ken in Jonesboro is now $500 richer.
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is Armageddon It. Phil here, just inside the 3 o'clock hour, less than an hour away from the Tuesday edition of the Happy Hour. I am ready, and obviously the sad news, if you haven't heard, we've lost Frank Beard, drummer for ZZ Top for 56 years, has passed away at the age of 77. We've got more of his death and his career coming up during the Happy Hour. Also going to be featuring some ZZ Top music, obviously, to honor Frank. And, of course, we lost Dusty not too long ago, and now Frank. And so, you know, along with ZZ Top music, we'll entertain phone calls. If you have a memorable ZZ Top concert that you saw, maybe you got to meet the guys one time, certainly would love to hear those on the air this afternoon as we honor Frank Beard, the drummer for ZZ Top, passing away at the age of 77. Stand by. We'll let you know your next opportunity to qualify in the Wrangler and Cash giveaway with Sonic, Cavanaugh, Chrysler, Dodge, Jeep, Ram, and the Eagle coming up in about 10 minutes. Until then, it's Bush.

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0: Top, give me all your loving. Obviously, if you haven't heard the news, Frank Beard of ZZ Top, the drummer, has passed away at the age of 77. We're going to be honoring Frank during the happy hour and playing ZZ Top music like the one you just heard here on the Eagle. Obviously, a core classic rock artist, and he will be missed. So that is coming up at 4 o'clock this afternoon, honoring ZZ Top and Frank Beard, their drummer. All right. Listen, we want to say thank you to everybody who came by the Sonic location in Corning earlier today. We were there with the Jeep Wrangler, the brand new 2025 Jeep Wrangler Sport S that we're giving away with sales tax paid with Sonic, Cavanaugh Chrysler, Dodge, Jeep, Ram, and the Eagle. And everybody stopping by, not only getting qualified for the truck and the $500 cash, but also getting in on some delicious Sonic food. And thank you to the crew at Sonic and Corning for taking care of us while we were there. We really appreciate that. So when is your next opportunity to not only qualify to win the Jeep, but also see the Jeep? Well, we've got this Thursday, 3 to 5, is your next two-hour text window of opportunity. Listen to the Eagle for the sounder and the keyword. When you hear that keyword, text it in and then prepare to win. Now, you're going to get a reply message back to your phone. Very important to save that message. That is your entry into the grand prize giveaway October 3rd at Cavanaugh Chrysler Dodge Jeep Ram in Walnut Ridge. How about that? Plus, we're going to have that Jeep Wrangler on display at the Sonic on Johnson by ASU here in Jonesboro. Stop by there, get up close and personal with the Jeep, get some delicious Sonic food while you're there.
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0: 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How you doing, Phil? Here with you coming up at 4 o'clock. It is the Tuesday edition of the Happy Hour.
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0: be honoring Frank Beer today. Having passed away yesterday at the age of 77 and featuring ZZ Top music throughout the 2 hours of the Tuesday edition of the Happy Hour. It's coming up at 4 and only on the Eagle.

0: 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That is Back in Black. Your Kate Storm Team forecast today, partly sunny, high of 94, 74 low tonight. We could see some thunderstorm activity, especially in the late afternoon tomorrow, with a high of about 98, 40% chance of scattered storms. Some could be severe. That's very low risk, but it is there, so we're telling you about it. 60% chance of scattered storms on Thursday as well. There you go. And if you haven't heard the news, Frank Beard, longtime drummer for ZZ Top, has passed away at the age of 77. He had been in hospice care and died at his Texas ranch with his family members by his side. His cause of death has not been disclosed. Beard had been the drummer for ZZ Top for approximately 56 years. Isn't that crazy? Let me tell you something. It is hard to be any drummer for 56 years, but to do it with the same band for 56 years is incredible. That really makes Frank one of the longest serving members of any major rock group, band, whatever you want to call them. So coming up on the happy hour today, we're going to be asking for your ZZ Top stories. I'd love to hear some phone calls from people who saw them in concert, maybe had a chance to meet them. You have a ZZ Top story, that'd be awesome. And we're going to be featuring ZZ Top music throughout the afternoon to honor Frank Beard, who has passed away at the age of 77. Happy hour next.
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1: All right, what is happening? Phil here with you. Welcome to the Tuesday edition of the Happy Hour Tuesday. It is August 18th. We're glad you're here. And, of course, we are kicking off the 2 hours of this Happy Hour with a heavy heart. We have brought you the breaking news that Frank Beard, the longtime drummer for ZZ Top, passed away at the age of

77 passed away yesterday. They made the announcement today. And he passed away at his home in Texas, surrounded by his family and friends, which really, I mean, if you're going to go, that is definitely the way to go. There with the people that you love, seeing you off. Of course, we lost Dusty Hill from ZZ Top back in 21. And I just can't imagine a world without ZZ Top in it. It's just crazy. They've been a part of my life all my life. It's just crazy. Anyway, throughout the next 2 hours, we're going to be honoring Frank Beard and ZZ Top and featuring ZZ Top music as we go through the next 2 hours. If you've got a ZZ Top story you want to call in and tell us about, we'll certainly listen to that for sure today. Frank Beard, ZZ Top drummer, dead at the age of 77. He will be missed. This one's for you, Frank.

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1: Frank Beard was born June 11, 1949 in Frankston, Texas. Before ZZ Top, he played in several Texas area groups, including the Cellar Dwellers, the Hustlers, the Warlocks, and American Blues. And it was Beard who helped create ZZ Top's classic lineup. In 1969, Billy Gibbons was putting together a new band after the breakup of the Moving Sidewalks. Beard joined Gibbons and then suggested his old American Blues bandmate Dusty Hill for bass, giving us the legendary trio of Billy Gibbons, Dusty Hill, and Frank Beard. That lineup would remain together for more than 50 years until Hill's death in 2021. 100.5
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0: 100.5 Eagle Rock's great request for Joe Walsh. That is Rocky Mountain Way. Hey, if you want to hear something for the ride home, this is your time to call in. 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Also, of course, we are mourning the death of ZZ Top drummer Frank Beard today. And if you've got a ZZ Top story you'd like to share with us, you can certainly call that one in as well. Do want to invite you to join us tomorrow as we celebrate the grand opening of another Jordan's convenience store here in Northeast Arkansas. Store number 99, and the Eagle is going to be live tomorrow 11 to 1 at the new Jordan's convenience store on Highway 49 North in Paragould near Larry's Auto Sales. Come on by, man. Nobody knows how to celebrate the opening, the grand opening of a store like Jordan's, man. They do it right. So they're going to have a ton of giveaways for you tomorrow. Free samples of their Chester's Fried Chicken and Big Rock Pizza. They're going to have something kind of crazy with their gas prices. We can't tell you what it is. Just show up and find out. I promise you, you will not be disappointed. That is for a limited time, though. So get there early and stay late. And of course, the Eagle's going to be there with you live from 11 to 1 tomorrow. That's Jordan's. The new Jordan's convenience store number.
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0: 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Never did say anything about Dwight.
1: That's awesome. And now, when was this? How long ago?
0: Oh, man. This year.
1: Oh, okay.
0: About 2 or 3, 4 months ago.
1: What's your aunt's name?
0: Aunt Peggy.
1: Aunt Peggy! All right, Aunt Peggy, man, we appreciate you rocking ZZ Top. That's a great story, Don. Did you ever, you got to see him live then? Was there ever any other time you got to see him live?
0: Yeah, no, me and a buddy from work went to the Garden over in Memphis and saw the original three.
1: Wow.
0: Okay?
1: Wow.
0: But what was cool is if somebody was to come up there with an album.
1: Right.
0: The head dude, I can't remember
1: Billy,
0: his name.
1: Billy Gibbons.
0: Billy.
1: Yeah.
0: Billy Gibbons would sign it, but this lady in Little Rock brought one up, and he goes, I'm going to keep this one. He said, you don't see this one much, but he didn't keep it. He did sign it for her.
1: Wow.
0: That was so
1: cool. That's crazy. All right, man. Hey, Don, thank you for the story, brother.
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1: Over now.

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ZZ Top wasn't built around flashy drum solos. Frank's genius was the groove. His hard-driving Texas shuffle and rock-solid backbeat gave Billy Gibbons and Dusty Hill the foundation for that unmistakable ZZ Top sound. Billy Gibbons later described Beard as a drummer who played with tremendous determination and said there was essentially no other drummer for ZZ Top. 100.5. 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

Def Leppard, Dennis Photograph. How you doing? Phil here with you. Hey, I've got a photograph. It's of me in the mid-80s when I went to A-State. Hey, look at this. What? You don't like the Z Cavarici pants, the silk shirt, and the Jerry curls? That doesn't appeal to you? Hey, we're wrapping up the first hour of the Tuesday edition of the Happy Hour. Obviously, our focus is on ZZ Top this afternoon after losing Frank Beard. More about that real quick. Your Kate Storm Team forecast today, high of 94. It's been a hot one, but we have not had any heat warnings or advisories. That's going to change tomorrow, however. They're already giving us a heads up that we'll be under a heat advisory. 74, our low tonight. Now, tomorrow, 40% chance.

0: chance of scattered storms, I think, late in the day, but high of about 98. And yes, we'll have a heat advisory for all of Northeast Arkansas kicking in at about 11 o'clock throughout the day tomorrow. So keep that in mind. If you haven't heard, we have lost Frank Beard. That's right. Sad news today in the world of classic rock. Frank Beard, the legendary drummer for ZZ Top, has passed away at the age of 77. He wasn't just the guy behind the drum kit. He really helped put ZZ Top together. He introduced Billy Gibbons to his old buddy Dusty Hill. That created the trio that would stay together for more than five decades. I mean, think of the music, man. LaGrange, Tush, Sharp Dressed Man, Legs. Hey, Frank Beard's Texas Shuffle was the heartbeat of ZZ Top. Rock and Roll Hall of Famer, Texas original, one of the most recognizable drummers in rock history. Frank Beard has passed away at the age of 77. He will be missed. Second hour of the Happy Hour coming up next.
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2: All right, man. Phil here with you. Welcome to the second hour of the Tuesday edition of the Happy Hour. And, of course, today we're focusing on ZZ Top because of the death of their longtime drummer, Frank Beard. We lost Dusty Hill, the bass player from the band, back in 21. And so Billy Gibbons is the only one left. It's crazy. I can't imagine a world without ZZ Top. It's just crazy. But I was curious about your favorite ZZ Top song. I mean, and it's hard to pick one, right, because they're so good. But my favorite, not my favorite, one of my favorites is I Heard It on the X, which is actually about these radio stations that were just across the Texas border in Mexico with million-watt transmitters, and you could hear them across the country. And so that song, Heard It on the X, is about radio. So obviously, I kind of like that one. So here it is as a tribute to Frank Beard on the Eagle.

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Phil here with you. It is the second hour of the Tuesday edition of the Happy Hour. 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Listen, if you haven't heard, and I don't know how you could not have heard, we've got a great lineup for this year's 16th annual Downtown Jonesboro Barbecue and Music Festival. The Eagle is proud to welcome to the Right Fiber Stage Friday night, September 25th, the world premiere Van Halen tribute band, Jump. Yes, it's going to be a great show. We also have a Rush tribute band that night called Natural Science and Arkansas's very own Mary Beth Bird, one of the most talented singers to come out of Arkansas in a long, long time.

0: Then come back Saturday night, September 26th, for the Spin Doctors with their opening act, That 70s Band. And don't miss out on the absolute blowout party that's going to happen at the north end of Main Street on the Molson Coors stage. 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
8: 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Phil here with this second hour of the Tuesday edition of the Happy Hour. Caller, text 870-935-1005 as we continue to honor Frank Beard, longtime drummer for ZZ Top, passing away at the age of 77. We've been honoring him throughout the Happy Hour. Here we go with another great song. I love this. It's just a little quirky little song from ZZ Top. It's called Balinese.

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1: Frank Beard was born June 11, 1949, in Frankston, Texas. Before ZZ Top, he played in several Texas area groups, including the Cellar Dwellers, the Hustlers, the Warlocks, and American Blues. And it was Beard who helped create ZZ Top's classic lineup. In 1969, Billy Gibbons was putting together a new band after the breakup of the Moving Sidewalks. Beard joined Gibbons and then suggested his old American Blues bandmate, Dusty Hill, for bass, giving us the legendary trio of Billy Gibbons, Dusty Hill, and Frank Beard. That lineup

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100.5 Eagle Rocks, ZZ Top, Hot Blue and Righteous. As we honor Frank Beard, who passed away yesterday at the age of 77, longtime drummer for ZZ Top. Lost Dusty Hill, their bass player, back in 21. Now the only one left is Billy Gibbons. I just, again, I'll say it, can't imagine a world without ZZ Top in it, man. It's kind of crazy. We're losing all the good ones, aren't we? As we wrap up the Tuesday edition of the Happy Hour, great job today. Appreciate the request for the ZZ Top songs and all of the ZZ stories that we heard. And we'll do it again tomorrow, 4 to 6, the hump day edition of the Happy Hour. K8 Storm Team Forecast, hot one today, but not hot enough to put us under any alerts. That all starts tomorrow. 74 for a low tonight. Tomorrow, 40% chance of scattered storms, but I think most of that's going to be later in the day. We'll see a high of 98, and yes, a heat advisory for most of Northeast Arkansas tomorrow kicks in at 11 a.m. So keep that in mind. 60% chance of scattered storms on Thursday. By the way, Wednesday night storms could be severe. Very low risk, but it is there, so I'm telling you about it. There you go. 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Why? 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Now that one of those victims has passed away, what does that mean for the suspect? You can read all about it at JonesboroRightNow.com. And great news for Jonesboro and Northeast Arkansas. A food company has announced a new $30 million manufacturing facility and what that means for Jonesboro and Northeast Arkansas. 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
2: 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Don't miss the 4th Annual Sunken Land Songwriting Circle. Saturday, September 19th at Riceland Hall inside the Fowler Center. 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

0: 101.5 The Eagle Rocks. That's Steve Miller, Take the Money and Run. That's exactly what Joyce Sands, Richard Greer, and Ken Kelly did. All $500 cash winners in the Jeep Wrangler and cash giveaway from Sonic, Cavanaugh Chrysler, Dodge Jeep Ram, and the Eagle. 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When you qualify for a chance to win the brand new 2025 Jeep Wrangler Sport S with sales tax paid, you also qualify for a chance to win $500 cash that we give away every week during this contest. 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How do you do that? 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You'll also qualify for a chance to win the $500 cash, just like Joyce, Richard, and Ken, all $500 winners. By the way, our next two-hour text window of opportunity is this Thursday from 3 p.m. to 5 p.m., all right? 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
1: Frank Beard was born June 11, 1949 in Frankston, Texas. Before ZZ Top, he played in several Texas area groups, including the Cellar Dwellers, the Hustlers, the Warlocks, and American Blues. And it was Beard who helped create ZZ Top's classic lineup. In 1969, Billy Gibbons was putting together a new band after the breakup of the Moving Sidewalks. Beard joined Gibbons and then suggested his old American Blues bandmate Dusty Hill for bass, giving us the legendary trio of Billy Gibbons, Dusty Hill, and Frank Beard. That lineup would remain together for more than 50 years until Hill's death in 2021. 100.5
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0: 100.5 Eagle Rocks, Pete Floyd. Hey, you. Phil here wrapping it up. Thank you for hanging out with me on this Tuesday. It is August 18th. And again, just keep the family and friends and fans of Frank Beard in your thoughts and prayers as they mourn the death of the longtime ZZ Top drummer. Lost him yesterday at the age of 77. And glad that you were here with me this afternoon. Be sure to start your Wednesday tomorrow with the Bob and Tom Show at 5 a.m. Mitch Mahan is back to rock you through your workday. I'll be back with you tomorrow at 2 o'clock. And stand by. We've got the Box That Rocks. Kevin Box is coming in next. Have a great night.
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0: The Eagle. Richie Kramer and Cash Getaway is giving you cash. 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